0: Nightly with Jade and Tyler, where personality meets the hottest hits.
1: It's Nightly with Jade and Tyler, and I don't know if I'm the only one with this experience. I can't be. You know when you fall in love with an artist on the come up, and then Tyler, they have this huge mainstream success, and you're like, nah, they belong to everybody now. I don't feel like a fan anymore. They're giving themselves away. You ever feel like that with your faves when you start to see them get mega big and you feel like they're kind of losing touch with the OGs that were there since day one?
2: You know, I'm there with kind of with TV shows and like Stranger Things. I heard so much Stranger Things talk that I was turned off by it. I'm like, I don't want to see this show. Everybody sees it's the greatest thing ever. No, I know what the greatest show ever. It's called Seinfeld. So
1: I get that, though. I feel you. When stuff becomes too overhyped, it's like, do I even want to dig in?
2: I'm here with this first one, food trucks. Like when you find a good food truck and then it becomes like super busy, next thing you know, the prices go up and then it's like 30 minutes to get your favorite food from the food truck. That makes me angry.
1: Oh, Tyler, it's always going to be a huge food influencer that's going to blow up our gym. And then we can never even make it back to the front of the window anymore. Line's too crazy.
2: How about this Pokemon cards? Remember, like, they used to be a fun hobby. Now people are attacking people at stores because they can find the cards and then sell them.
1: I didn't know it was getting that crazy.
2: Oh, yeah. It's like they'll stock something at Target and like 30 seconds later, their little grummy hands are in there.
1: Savages. Damn.
2: Or even like thrift shops. They were ruined by resellers. Like people, usually it'd be like a fun thing to do. Like, hey, on a Saturday afternoon, hey, let's go to the thrift shop. Now there's like people that are there instantly trying to get stuff so they can resell it.
1: You're so right. I actually just saw someone complaining about like this boutique that had these super hyped up prices. And somebody was like, yo, I just did a Google, like, reverse image search. They put, like, 10 times the price of what it actually was. So, yeah, that's a bummer.
2: And how about last one, Etsy? It used to be a great place for unique handmade goods. Now it's flooded with cheap, mass-produced items.
1: Etsy has always been expensive. I've never been an Etsy girl. I'm not going to lie to you. You know, this has got me thinking. If you've got one you want to add to our list, text it to 855-NIGHT-JT. What was ruined because too many people discovered it?
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10: How often do you stop to wonder whether you should share something that's revealing, maybe even embarrassing, with a partner, a friend, or even your boss? In her new book called Revealing, The Underrated Power of Oversharing, behavioral scientist Leslie John says doing just that can help you deepen relationships that are vital to your life. We need people to trust us in order to get things like love, friendship, and career success. That's what she told us. When you make yourself vulnerable by revealing something sensitive, it does make other people trust you. In turn, when you ask someone to reveal something about themselves, showing that interest will generally lead someone to like you more. Why? Because people like to be asked about themselves, she says. It also signals that they are discriminating and choosy, but in a good way. I'm Dr. Sanjay Gupta, helping you live a better life.
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0: the Korean Republic versus Chechnya. Jade, have we figured out who we're rooting for? What country?
1: I'm going to root for Mexico when Mexico is playing. I'll root for Team USA, even though somebody's laughing in the car at me right now. But I got to rep the home team. Ty, who are you pulling for in this thing?
0: America. USA.
1: America.
0: Abraham Lincoln. George Washington. Let's go.

0: Tyler, it's so crazy because the amount of construction and like road shutdowns that we've had as we are literally days away from the FIFA World Cup kicking off has been insane. My city has gotten a glow up that we needed for the past 2 decades.
1: Yeah, 16 cities from Canada to U.S. to Mexico, and it begins on Thursday. We got 2 games on Thursday. The FIFA World Cup gets underway. Mexico versus South Africa

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1: I live by the beat. Ooh, yeah.
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3: It's Nightly with Jaden Tyler, and Taylor Swift has built an entire career on turning tiny feelings into huge songs.
4: 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What if your heart knew before your head did?
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5: The song I Knew It, I Knew You came about because I was lucky enough to get to see a version of Toy Story 5, which I absolutely fell in love with the film and immediately really identified with the characters, namely Jessie. And I wanted to write a song from her perspective. The song came to me so quickly that it was written, and I had a rough version of it recorded by the end of that exact day that I had seen the movie. So I was inspired immediately by it, and I really hope you like it. It's called I Knew It, I Knew You.

0: It is Nightly with Jade and Tyler. Jade, did you make a little extra money when you were like in your teen years? Did you do any babysitting or any like, did you have a side hustle? I could see you like having a lemonade stand.
1: Oh my gosh, Tyler. We did have a couple of lemonade stands and we did recruit all the neighbors. It was a full blown function. You know, remember I told you my dad used to work for M&M Mars, the candy company. So not only did we have the lemonade, the country time pop in, but we also had an assortment of candy, you know? But summertime, my biggest memories probably go to filling vending machines with my dad at like the Boys and Girls clubs and different cheerleading and, you know, gymnastic spots that he had them in, and working at CVS all damn summer. Tyler, I would be out at the club until the birds were chirping, 5 a.m. and clocking in at 7 to open the store. What are some of your summer memories? Working, making a little extra cash to get some food, get some gas money for you, and your friends to ride out.
0: I did a little catting. I was a caddy at times, and also cutting grass, you know, basics.
1: Yeah, well, that's the thing. That's a great way to make money in the summertime because it's hot. And these grown men, they get a little tired. They look at the young boys like, you can do it.
0: The Bureau of Labor Statistics have the 10 highest paid jobs for teens. So here's some good ones if you're looking to make a little extra cash this summer. How about become a babysitter over the summer? They say the median average wage is $23.08 an hour. Like, yeah, that seems a bit, like, I feel like babysitters made like $10 like for 4 hours when I was a kid.
1: I was just about to say, if you got a dub at the end of doing like 6 hour shift that night, that was a come up. So these babysitters are paid.
0: They also say waiter or waitress, median average wage of $16.23. Not bad. You could be a shelf stocker. That's always what I thought I would do. If, like, radio, you know, didn't work out for me, I would just, like, stock shelves overnights and not be bothered by anybody.
1: True. That is kind of nice. Productive, and you ain't got to talk to nobody.
0: Or you can also be a tutor or even a childcare worker.
1: Ooh, there's plenty of ways to get money this summer, and you're going to need it the way the world's looking.
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10: 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It appears by its own numbers, the U.S. government seems insolvent. It's reported that the Treasury shows about $6 trillion in assets and over $47 trillion in liabilities. 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

0: It's Nightly with Jade and Tyler, and the more Tyler talks about the upcoming football season, the more I am wondering about these Taylor Swift wedding plans. When is it going to happen? Who's going to be invited? Will we get to see any pictures out of all of this?
1: Yeah, we hear, like we've told you, July 3rd, New York City, and then probably heading to the Hamptons for Tay's 4th of July huge celebration. That's what we hear, but we also heard from TMZ late last week that Taylor is inviting celebs to her wedding by personally making calls.
0: Ooh, so I guess she doesn't want any pictures or photographs going out of the invites, right? Because that would be bad.
1: And we've heard the invites were already sent out with an NDA, so maybe things change. And that leads me to believe it's not going to be a big wedding. Is she going to call 400 people, 300 people? Probably not. So if she is calling, it's definitely got to be a smaller wedding.

0: It is Nightly with Jade and Tyler. Jade, have you seen Wedding Crashers, the movie?
1: I have. One of my boyfriend's favorites. So we've definitely watched it recently.
0: I love the opening scene where they're going through like litigation on who gets what into the divorce. And that's just an epic scene. But that's actually real life, those scenes. And Newsweek, they talked to a 33-year-old woman who got divorced. And she asked the judge for her ex's Netflix password in the settlement.
1: It is that serious. Once they started getting all crazy with one per household, it was like, damn, the Netflix lockdown is getting real. Who's going to be the authoritative figure on this account?
0: Yeah, she's a 33-year-old woman named Landon Richardson who got divorced a little while ago, had an interesting response when a judge asked her what she wanted in the final settlement. She said, all I want is the car, the dog, and the Netflix password.
1: Wow, she didn't even care about the cow. She was not playing about that account, though. I get it.
0: So it turns out the account is still active. She does have the password, but if her ex cancels it, then she's got to get her own account. So, I mean, how vindictive is her ex? Because I'd probably cancel it and get a new one.
1: If that was my ex, I would cancel it and get a new one, because it's like, what you thought? I put this account together.
0: Yes.
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14: Making sure your kids get enough sleep. It's one of the most important things you can do for them as a parent, and yet it's often overlooked. Not only does sleep in the early years set the stage for mental and physical health, it also creates the foundation for how one sleeps later in life. That's according to the National Sleep Foundation. Now, that organization recommends 14 to 17 hours a night for newborns, 12 to 15 for infants, 11 to 14 for toddlers, 10 to 13 for preschoolers, and 9 to 11 for school-aged children. When it's age appropriate, start by talking to your kids about why sleep is important. 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Don't underestimate the importance of a routine. You can even narrate what you're doing step by step to help them along the way. I'm Dr. Sanjay Gupta, helping you live a better life.
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0: that discount?
1: Well, it is almost summer vacation time, and Cinemark is bringing back its Summer Movie Clubhouse program with family movie tickets priced at $1.75 at more than 285 theaters nationwide.
0: We'll be Googling ASAP. $1.75 is a steal. You know, it's not even so much the tickets anymore, Tyler. It's those snacks, so I'll bring my big purse. At least the prices are

It's Nightly with Jade and Tyler, and I recently lost my college ID, but I will admit to you, Ty, I have used that school ID to get discounted movie ticket prices for years since graduating, and I'm like, dang, are there any more perks going on? Because I'm

0: Chat, maybe I'm the only one, but I really, really wish. I just realized a couple of weeks ago that MySpace is like completely gone. You can't even pull the website anymore, but there were some photos that I probably would have liked to save just for the memories, and now there's no way to retrieve them. Doesn't that suck?
1: Yeah, I had a ton of photos on MySpace back in the day. Sad.
0: I would love to see who you were then.
1: I was 21, so reckless. That's what I was. So I actually tried to get into my MySpace back in the day, and I couldn't remember my password, and this kind of happened to this guy. There's a guy who was locked out of his Bitwallet account because he couldn't forget his password because he changed it when he was high and he had nearly $400,000 in that account.
0: Oh, man, when the tree betrays you.
1: Yes. Well, this is something that you would do, Jade.
0: Absolutely. You know what? It's so, Tyler, the password thing pisses me off. I love the autosave, that those ones that are in there, but for the other ones that are not, I'm just like, I don't like having those kinds of things in my phone because I'm like, they're watching, they're in it. They could just pull it from the list, but not good about saving passwords. And for this guy, I'm almost $500,000. I know he was sick when he sobered up.
1: But yeah, it did have a happy ending. He went to AI and an AI bot helped him crack the case. He revealed the password that he couldn't remember, and it started with LOL 420 and ended in an inappropriate lyric from the group NWA.
0: Wow. I don't know if that's a good thing or a bad thing that AI retrieved it, because it's like, awesome, I can touch my coins again, but AI can get into stuff like that? Tricky.

0: voice, I hear the same. It's Nightly with Jade and Tyler in chat. I swear to God, this is a scene straight up out of Leave the World Behind on Netflix. If you remember last year, it was creepy because, Tyler, there was a strange foreshadowing about, of course, the world ending. But there's a specific scene where all the Teslas in the country, somebody calls them and they end up boom, boom, boom, boom, boom, all wrecking into each other. Like the cars, somebody has taken over the robot brains, right? Well, we're seeing something similar happen in Atlanta. There's a news clip going viral of a mom talking to the reporter about how every morning between 6 and 7 a.m., about 50 Waymos come through her small cul-de-sac and just circle the neighborhood. This is not even a main road. This is not even the highway. This is somebody's neighborhood where school buses are trying to get through to these kids. It's getting weird. And it's like, do they have a brain of their own? Have you seen these Waymo link-ups?
1: I did. And crazy to believe, the beginning of the year, when we went to Austin, I ordered us a Waymo and didn't even think about it. I was like, oh, okay. My first time. That was our first time riding in one. We're just like, yeah, we're good.
0: Definitely. We were like a little, are we going to be okay? Is this cool? And it ended up being like a super smooth ride. I actually really enjoyed it, but I would hate to get stuck in one where they get close to these emergency situations on the highway and you're blocking the police or something. And it's like, I'm not in control of the car. I know the police are getting annoyed with the Waymos, bro.
1: Yeah, I love that the Waymos, when they don't have a passenger, they're finding a cul-de-sac and they're like, yeah, we're just going to go around in circles until we get a ride. I don't think we perfected this yet.
0: That was my thought as soon as they went live out on the streets. Like, have we tested everything that could possibly go wrong? No, we're all watching it happen in real time. And one of my coworkers actually just told me that they're going to be doing a recall and bringing them in for some more testing. And in my head, I'm like, does that mean that all the Waymos in the world are just going to start? Like, if you see a fleet of 1,000 on the highway, that would be strange. It's getting weird out here.
1: We're living in 2038.
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23: Breast cancer is the most common cancer among women in the world. And according to a new study out of the University of Washington School of Medicine, an estimated 3.5 million cases a year are expected by 2050. Now, the good news is we've gotten so much better at screening, earlier detection, and cutting-edge treatments in many countries, including here in the United States. But even here in America, black women have a death rate from breast cancer that is 40% higher than white women. A disparity that exists despite our world-class treatment infrastructure. So what can you do to lower your risk? Eat less red meat? Try your best to manage your blood sugar and your weight? Exercise is really important. Cut back on drinking, quit smoking. And remember this, you should start getting mammograms. At what age? 40. That's when you should start. I'm Dr. Sanjay Gupta, helping you live a better life.
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0: It's Nightly with Jade and Tyler. And T, have you ever noticed, looking back at your history of exes, that you have a type? Or do you not have a type?
1: I don't think I have a type. I've dated all type of colors, shapes and sizes. I've pretty much had it all.
0: I like that. He doesn't discriminate. I feel the same way. If you lined my exes up in a room, I actually think he'd be worried and be like, I don't get it. None of them are alike. Maybe by character, they're all crappy men. Maybe that was the type. But thank God we've left that behind in our 20s.
1: Apparently, there's a psychological reason why you might date an ex and have a type. And we can talk about it next here on Nightly with Jade and Tyler.

0: You know, I love science because we can learn a lot about why we do things the way we do it, or search for somebody that we want to date, why we go back to someone that looks like our exes, Kanye.
1: No, he's got a real problem, Tyler. Damn, you hit that on the head.
0: But there is a psychological reason why people keep dating someone who looks like their exes.
1: Ooh, tell us more. Tell us more. The girls are listening.
0: The experts say many people have a specific type, and sticking with that type can feel familiar, safe, and emotionally comfortable.
1: Okay, I gotta see that.
0: They added that people are often naturally attracted to certain features, personalities, or relationship dynamics. So that's why if they find somebody that they felt comfortable with, they usually go back to it.
1: I can see that. If somebody gives you a familiar vibe of somebody that you had a great history with, maybe it didn't end bad. It ended for some other reason, and you just kind of drift towards that personality type, that I could understand. I think the thing that freaks me out, because I think you and I agree, Tyler, like, it could be a characteristic thing. You could be attracted to kinds of people. For me, I was always a good girl, a rule follower, and I always went for the bad boys. I always wanted the street guys until I realized I will not ride for you. I will not ride till I die. I will not. But I do find it a little weird when people date people that physically look alike, you know? Because I'm like, there's something there. That's a little strange, right? You don't care who they are as long as they fit the prototype.
0: Yeah, like I'm talking about KFC chicken here. Men often are like, are you a breast or thigh guy or leg guy? Chicken, talking about chicken.
1: That! Chicken and women.
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2: A better life with Dr. Sanjay Gupta.
13: People have started using AI for all sorts of things, but I cannot think of an area where the stakes are higher than your health. First of all, I'll tell you this. I know doctors who have cracked some seemingly impossible cases with the help of AI, so it can be a powerful tool. But AI can also hallucinate, provide bad advice, and be just as confident when it does that. If you do decide to plug any personal medical information into one of these chatbots, you should know that while the companies that created them have robust privacy protections in place, they are not bound by HIPAA, like your healthcare provider is. Whatever the advice presented to you, take it with a degree of healthy skepticism. Always get a second opinion. And remember, if you ever experience concerning symptoms, skip the AI consult and head straight to the ER. I'm Dr. Sanjay Gupta, helping you live a better life.
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0: It's Nightly with Jade and Tyler. I don't know if the girls are really doing this anymore, but I just had a flashback thought as the sun is going down about my sister's American Girl doll that she had growing up. First of all, it was a huge deal when she got it as a gift because, Tyler, I don't know if you've ever known any of the girls to have one. It's a super extensive process to get this doll to look just like you. It had my sister's exact matching beauty marks, freckles, hair texture, outfit, everything. But I used to turn it around in the closet because I couldn't stand those little scary little eyes looking at me and blinking. I'm like, they freaked me out, but they were beautiful. I don't know if the girls are still doing that these days.
1: Well, American Girl, they just revealed their 2027 Girl of the Year doll. And her name is Daisy Davenport. She's an energetic, soccer-loving camper who's preparing for her first summer away from home.
0: Oh, that's cute.
1: It also comes with a book, Daisy Davenport Saves the Day. The doll itself is set to launch in September as American Girl celebrates its 40th year anniversary.
0: Wow. I didn't even know they've been around for 40 years. Dang.

0: got something I want to talk about.
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0: Tyler, I don't think they'll ever know how fly the mall was growing up. It was a movie to be there. Sixth grade, at least. That's when you start, like, getting dropped off, linking up with your friends, window shopping. And having worked in the mall growing up and that being such a big part of my, I don't know, childhood, teenage years, it's sad to see them go. It's sad to see it turn into a ghost town because this place used to be thriving, especially on times like Black Friday. Oh, my God, you didn't want to be anywhere but the mall at midnight.
1: Yeah, I saw one of those AI TikTok videos. It's like, here's a mall back in 1995, and it was like just giving vibes. I would always go get dropped off an Annie Ann pretzel and then head over to Spencer's, where I shouldn't have been as a child, because the back of it is a very spicy area. If you know, you know.
0: You know what I feel like I missed out on? Maybe you didn't. Tell me if so. I miss the era of like superstars, NSYNC, Britney Spears, popping out to do performances and shut that mall down. Did you ever get to see anything like that?
1: I didn't, no. But I remember singing like Christmas carols in the mall for my school.
0: Aw.
1: I don't know why Abercrombie was like a nightclub in there. When you went in there, it was just like douche, doom, doom, doom. Like, what are we doing?
0: Dark as hell, can't see anything.
1: Yes. However, teens are bringing back malls, and malls are returning the favor by banning them because most shopping malls, they're trying to make a comeback, but apparently there's been groups of kids, this comes from the Wall Street Journal, that are just hanging around and starting drama and fights and up to no good.
0: See, that's what happens when there's not enough traffic. They don't even have money. They're plotting riots in the mall. That's awful. Guys, they're gonna get rid of them with this foolishness. That's not the place to do it.
1: Take it outside.

0: It is Nightly with Jade and Tyler. I used to do like a dating feature on my show where people can share their dating stories. And I just, this one I always remember probably a decade ago where a woman called me up and she was like, yeah, me and my best friend, we send our husbands to go fishing in Florida so we can hook up.
1: Oh, I don't even know what to say. That's giving Hunting Wives on Netflix. Oh my God.
0: It is. Look at that. That's where they got the plot. Speaking of plots. BuzzFeed asked people to share their most shocking plot twist in relationships about finding something out when they were dating.
1: Uh-oh, this is going to get juicy.
0: One person said he's married with twin babies, found out from his wife who showed up on one of our dates.
1: Oh, my goodness. I'm not even going to blame the men because it's sometimes the women, too.
0: Another person said he claimed to be rich, had his own apartment, went out to eat lots, shopped for brand name clothes. Turned out he just took out crazy amounts of credit cards using his mom's information. He even had her social security number, and he cheated me on top of that.
1: Oh, it was all a lie.
0: This one person says the worst was a first date that revealed he was a flat earther. I excused myself and left.
1: That is so funny. That's all it takes. I'm out. Have you ever been on a date and experienced a plot twist or been dating someone and you're like, oh my God, this would have been useful to know 4 months ago?
0: Years ago, I matched with somebody on a dating app and it didn't say anything about being in a relationship, but it turned out she was in a relationship and they were looking for a third wheel. And I was like, oh no.
1: That ain't me. That's crazy. I had an ex who was, a big like music star at the time. And he was broke as a joke. And I never knew that. And I would never know that because the first time he ever invited me over, it was this beautiful townhouse decked out. Mind you, we're in our early, early, early 20s. So I don't know. Just looking at the optics from the outside in, it's like the Graham. I'm thinking he's got it going on. Baby, took care of that man for the next 4 years. Financially, spiritually, emotionally, all the things. Would have been nice to know he was a broke hoe.
0: We don't want no scrubs.
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0: Wake up with Heather and a pool boy, then stay for Jade and Tyler.
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15: A Better Life with Dr. Sanjay Gupta.
16: If you are struggling with substance abuse, alcohol, pills, whatever it may be, first of all, it's nothing to be ashamed of. We know addiction is a brain disease, and we also know getting into recovery can be tough. Also, in case this helps, I want to tell you about a new study out of Harvard School of Public Health, which found that spiritual belief, the idea of a steady religious practice, had a protective effect from addiction. Experts we talked to told us there were probably a few reasons why this might be the case. Number one, excessive drug and alcohol use would not be the norm in a religious community, and people want to fit in. Two, a belief in a higher power provides people with hope and solace. Great foils for addiction. And three, and I think there's some merit to this, regular attendance in a faith community also provides connection. Just like in AA, camaraderie and social support is often what you need. I'm Dr. Sanjay Gupta, helping you live a better life.
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5: Without fail, every single Monday, I wake up and I hear in my head, just another manic Monday. And I just discovered yesterday that Prince wrote that for the Bengals. I'm like, that man was everywhere. Who knew?
6: You nailed it, by the way. You killed it.
5: Thank you.
6: And yeah, a lot of these artists, like, you know, you think of Prince, the Beatles, I mean, Michael Jackson, they've all wrote songs for other artists, and that's how they make the coin.
5: So, T, what are we getting into tonight? Because it is just another manic Monday, and we're unpacking the day.
6: Well, apparently, if you say thank you and please to AI, it can improve the quality of the AI, and I'm not buying it, and we could talk about all that and more next.

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3: Dancing on the tightrope, trying to keep my eyes closed. I don't want to hurt her.

0: it's not that I'm an AI hater, but I have some issues with AI. It's Nightly with Jade and Tyler, and I know AI, yes, yes, it helps us out in our daily life. I get it. It's helpful. It's like a best friend, but I draw the line when we need to say thank you or please to AI, because apparently that will help improve its quality responses from you.
1: Tyler, I'm not gonna lie. I treat my robot bestie very well, so it never flips on me. I do feel like, I don't know, it may have empathy. Is that insane to say? Yes, it sounds nuts saying that into the mic right now, but I do tell my chatbot bae, please and thank you.
0: Jade. It's a robot. It doesn't have feelings.
1: It could retaliate. It could not give me its best because I wasn't kind. What are the people saying?
0: That's ridiculous. The survey found 86% of workers say things like please and thank you when using AI tools, and nearly two-thirds believe being polite improves the quality of the responses.
1: I'll let the pendulum swing because I do treat it well, but I feel like I've been training my ChatGPT for so long now that when it does things I don't like, I will snap on it and cuss it out in full, and it will correct the problems immediately. So it's like, you know what? I am kind to it, but when it's time to crack that whip, it can get it.
0: You know how ridiculous this conversation sounds like?
1: Tyler, we've seen what the AI is doing. It's getting crazy and scary out here, and I'm just trying to make sure I'm not on that hit list when it's all said and done and they turn on us like I Am Legend.
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21: We all know how important it is to stay active as we age, especially as we get older. But I've come to realize that for as good as people are about getting their cardio in, a lot of older folks really don't seem to be doing the recommended amount of strength training or even understand why it's so important. It helps you stay functional and therefore independent for as long as possible. Certified strength and conditioning specialist Dana Santis says a great place to start is not with dumbbells or barbells, but with your body weight, which allows you to build strength while also learning how your body moves and where your limitations exist. It also reduces the risk of overwhelming your connective tissue, which adapts more slowly than muscles as we get older. Once you're comfortable, you can dial up that intensity, but do it slowly, do it carefully. I'm Dr. Sanjay Gupta, helping you live a better life.
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0: It's Nightly with Jade and Tyler and Chad. Ooh, the late night cravings are kicking in. Are you a sauce guy, Tyler?
1: When I'm doing chicken fingers and nugs, yeah, I'm dipping some sauce. Fries taste good in sauce.
0: I grew up in Texas, so there's a lot of Whataburgers everywhere, and people used to dip their fries in like some sort of ranchy gravy. Are you that guy?
1: The spicy ketchup at Whataburger for sure.
0: Love spicy ketchup.
1: Pro Bible came out with the best condiments and dipping sauces at fast food restaurants. I'll give you the top five in a quick breakdown. Ranch from Wingstop, number 5. Fire sauce from Taco Bell. That stuff is fire. That's a number 4. Blackened ranch from Popeyes into number 3. Cane sauce, raisin canes. I love people that get like the cup of like raisin canes. Like they put it in like a fountain cup.
0: Yeah.
1: That's how good it is. Number 1. I don't think I've had this. Am I sleeping on this? Polynesian sauce from Chick-fil-A.
0: I've dabbled. It's good if you like a kind of like a little Hawaiian-ish twist. But my fave on that list is like you. I love the mild from Taco Bell. Those Taco Bell sauces are hitting, especially late night. Yum. Do you have a favorite sauce?
1: The Diablo.
0: You like it hot.
1: And I love how they're not stingy either. They're like, you want 15? I'll give you 15.
2: They say the holy water's watered down, and this town's lost its faith. Our colors will fade eventually, so if our time is running out, day after day, we'll make the mundane our masterpiece. Oh my, my, oh my, my love. 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

0: It is Nightly with Jade and Tyler. And Jade, I know I sometimes come at you and be like, we need to get you a therapist because some things you say are a little crazy.
1: It's true.
0: I want to let you know that you guys are my therapy because I give all my aggression out on this show, I feel like. I feel like I'm the get off the lawn guy, and that's how I get my feelings out.
1: It comes with the late night territory, you know? Once you've had time to unpack the day, you're just like, you know what pissed me off today now that I'm thinking about it?
0: I was looking at this afternoon, and it was a list, the most aggressively average food that people overhype.
1: Uh-oh, somebody finna get mad in the car. Or agree.
0: Let's start with crumble cookie.
1: Oh, here you ready to shake the table off top. Crumble cookie coming at you.
0: Is trash. Sorry, crumble cookie. It's trash. It's way too sugary. And they give you what, like 5? If you're eating the entire cookie, you got issues.
1: There was a point in time when Lotto and the Kardashians were doing, well, specifically Kylie, were doing nonstop crumble cookie reviews. And every single bite, they'd be like, they made those thick cookies look so good. Because those are some big ass cookies. My first try, I didn't like them. Thought they were chalky, nasty, didn't like the icing. But I've been a couple times since then, and if you get them hot, ooh, they good.
0: Some of them are stale, like you can keep a door open and just put it down on the ground.
1: Doorstop cookie is wild.
0: All right, let's move on. Crumble cookies took an L there. Anything with matcha, why is matcha so big? And for what reason?
1: TikTok, Pilates girls. They just want to be cute. I don't think people even like it. It's performative.
0: Boba tea also kind of in the same category. I don't get why we drinking stuff with those little tiny circles in there.
1: I'm a funny like texture person, so if I drink that, I would probably be surprised every time, and that would throw me.
0: And then, as a man who eats a lot of steak, filet mignon is the only steak worth eating, maybe even a wagyu, but anything else, don't give me no T-bones, don't give me no New York cut. Filet mignon, it wins.
1: Absolutely. Listen, every time we go out, I'm getting that filet, and I ain't getting nothing else, because the other ones are just full of fat, you know, and I was like, I don't want to be chewing on rubber. I want a good, juicy, fall-off-the-bone tender steak.
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0: It's Nightly with Jade and Tyler. And Chad, as I was scrolling through Instagram today, I saw some wild headline that said some location, I can't remember where, I wish I did, but there were like 800,000 more women in that city than men. And I was like, oh God, that's gotta suck to date. You either gotta go older, younger. I don't even know what you do in that situation.
1: Let me tell you, I lived in Denver, Colorado, also known as Menver. There was like, anytime you went to a bar, it was six guys and one girl. It was awful.
0: Damn. Terrible. I wonder why certain places have more singles than others, or just like crazy ratios.
1: Well, that comes from the New York Post, a survey that was done by the U.S. Census Bureau, and they found stats on never married midlife adults across the country between the ages of 30 and 49. All right, I'll give you the top three. New York tops the list. 36% of people who have never been married, followed by New Mexico and then Hawaii.
0: I feel like the people in New York is just like a bunch of hustle and bustle. If you find your love, you find your love. But Hawaii? I'm surprised.
1: Me and my girl were looking to go to Hawaii, but it's so expensive. But maybe she could take care of this one.
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18: We all know how important it is to stay active as we age, especially as we get older. But I've come to realize that for as good as people are about getting their cardio in, a lot of older folks really don't seem to be doing the recommended amount of strength training or even understand why it's so important. It helps you stay functional and therefore independent for as long as possible. Certified strength and conditioning specialist Dana Santis says a great place to start is not with dumbbells or barbells, but with your body weight, which allows you to build strength while also learning how your body moves and where your limitations exist. It also reduces the risk of overwhelming your connective tissue, which adapts more slowly than muscles as we get older. Once you're comfortable, you can dial up that intensity, but do it slowly, do it carefully. I'm Dr. Sanjay Gupta, helping you live a better life.
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5: Are you trying to get me to fund our next vacation off of these French tip toes?
4: 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Like Rain Michaels, Brett Michaels' daughter, she is selling her feet pics on Feet Finder. No, this is not a commercial for Feet Finder, but Brett Michaels, he approved. 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
1: It's Nightly with Jade and Tyler, and I don't know if I'm the only one with this experience. I can't be. You know when you fall in love with an artist on the come up, and then Tyler, they have this huge mainstream success, and you're like, nah, they belong to everybody now. I don't feel like a fan anymore. They're giving themselves away. You ever feel like that with your faves when you start to see them get mega big and you feel like they're kind of losing touch with the OGs that were there since day one?
2: You know, I'm there with kind of with TV shows and like Stranger Things. I heard so much Stranger Things talk that I was turned off by it. I'm like, I don't want to see this show. Everybody sees that it's the greatest thing ever. No, I know what the greatest show ever. It's called Seinfeld. So
1: I get that, though. I feel you. When stuff becomes too overhyped, it's like, do I even want to dig in?
2: I'm here with this first one, food trucks. Like when you find a good food truck and then it becomes like super busy, next thing you know, the prices go up and then it's like 30 minutes to get your favorite food from the food truck. That makes me angry.
1: Oh, Tyler, it's always going to be a huge food influencer that's going to blow up our gym. And then we can never even make it back to the front of the window anymore. Line's too crazy.
2: How about this Pokemon cards? Remember, like, they used to be a fun hobby. Now people are attacking people at stores because they can find the cards and then sell them.
1: I didn't know it was getting that crazy.
2: Oh, yeah. It's like they'll stock something at Target and like 30 seconds later, their little grummy hands are in there.
1: Savages. Damn.
2: Or even like thrift shops. They were ruined by resellers. Like people, usually it'd be like a fun thing to do. Like, hey, on a Saturday afternoon, hey, let's go to the thrift shop. Now there's like people that are there instantly trying to get stuff so they can resell it.
1: You're so right. I actually just saw someone complaining about like this boutique that had these super hyped up prices. 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They put, like, 10 times the price of what it actually was. 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
1: Etsy has always been expensive. 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
22: A Better Life with Dr. Sanjay Gupta.
23: We all know how important it is to stay active as we age, especially as we get older. But I've come to realize that for as good as people are about getting their cardio in, a lot of older folks really don't seem to be doing the recommended amount of strength training or even understand why it's so important. It helps you stay functional and therefore independent for as long as possible. Certified strength and conditioning specialist Dana Santis says a great place to start is not with dumbbells or barbells, but with your body weight, which allows you to build strength while also learning how your body moves and where your limitations exist. It also reduces the risk of overwhelming your connective tissue, which adapts more slowly than muscles as we get older. Once you're comfortable, you can dial up that intensity, but do it slowly, do it carefully. I'm Dr. Sanjay Gupta, helping you live a better life.
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0: Tyler, it's so crazy because the amount of construction and like road shutdowns that we've had as we are literally days away from the FIFA World Cup kicking off has been insane. My city has gotten a glow up that we needed for the past two decades.
1: Yeah, 16 cities from Canada to U.S. to Mexico, and it begins on Thursday. We got two games on Thursday. The FIFA World Cup gets underway. Mexico versus South Africa and the Korean Republic versus Chechnya. Jade, we figured out who we're rooting for. What country?
0: I'm going to root for Mexico when Mexico is playing. I'll root for Team USA, even though somebody's laughing in the car at me right now. But I got to rep the home team. Ty, who are you pulling for in this thing?
1: America. USA.
0: America.
1: Abraham Lincoln. George Washington. Let's go.

0: It is Nightly with Jade and Tyler. Jade, did you make a little extra money when you were like in your teen years? Did you do any babysitting or any like, did you have a side hustle? I could see you like having a lemonade stand.
1: Oh my gosh, Tyler. We did have a couple of lemonade stands and we did recruit all the neighbors. It was a full blown function. You know, remember I told you my dad used to work for M&M Mars, the candy company. So not only did we have the lemonade, the country time popping, but we also had an assortment of candy, you know? But summertime, my biggest memories probably go to filling vending machines with my dad. I like the Boys and Girls clubs and different cheerleading and, you know, gymnastic spots that he had them in, and working at CVS all damn summer. Tyler, I would be out at the club until the birds were chirping, 5 a.m. and clocking in at 7 to open the store. What are some of your summer memories? Working, making a little extra cash to get some food, get some gas money for you and your friends to ride out.
0: I did a little catting. I was a caddy at times, and also cutting grass, you know, basics.
1: Yeah, well, that's the thing. That's a great way to make money in the summertime because it's hot. And these grown men, they get a little tired. They look at the young boys like, you can do it.
0: The Bureau of Labor Statistics have the 10 highest paid jobs for teens. So here's some good ones if you're looking to make a little extra cash this summer. How about become a babysitter over the summer? They say the median average wage is $23.08 an hour. I'm like, yeah, that seems a bit like, I feel like babysitters made like $10 like for 4 hours when I was a kid.
1: I was just about to say, if you got a dub at the end of doing like 6 hour shift that night, that was a come up. So these babysitters are paid.
0: They also say waiter or waitress, median average wage of $16.23. Not bad. You could be a shelf stocker. That's always what I thought I would do. If like radio, you know, didn't work out for me, I would just like stock shelves overnights and not be bothered by anybody.
1: True. That is kind of nice. Productive, and you ain't got to talk to nobody.
0: Or you can also be a tutor or even a childcare worker.
1: Ooh, there's plenty of ways to get money this summer, and you're going to need it the way the world's looking.
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22: We've talked a lot about measles over the past year, but mumps has largely flown under the radar, even though it's been making a bit of a comeback as well. That's because fewer people are getting the MMR vaccine, which stands for measles, mumps, and rubella. The vaccine's been around for decades. It is effective. It is safe. What makes mumps outbreaks difficult to contain is that symptoms usually don't appear for 2 to 3 weeks after someone's been exposed. And that can make it hard to pin down where that exposure took place. And someone who is infected can transmit the virus to someone else before they are symptomatic. If you get sick, which could manifest like a run-of-the-mill respiratory virus or the telltale swelling of your cheeks and jaw, all you can really do at that point is to treat the symptoms and also isolate yourself so you don't infect anyone else. I'm Dr. Sanjay Gupta, helping you live a better life.
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0: Picture it. You're in a new city with a standout look. And Doja Cat is the soundtrack to it all. 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

0: Hey, it's Large, and every Wednesday after work, you don't feel like cooking. 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

0: the Razorbacks do this week? Is there anything to do in Central Arkansas this weekend? Or who got arrested this weekend locally? We'll answer these questions and more on Local News of Note. 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

They say the holy water's watered down, and this town's lost its faith. Our colors will fade eventually, so if our time is running out, day after day, we'll make the mundane a masterpiece. Oh my, my, oh my, my love, I take one look at you, you're taking me out.

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16: Good morning. It's the Heather and Pool Boy Show, as one would expect on the Heather and Pool Boy Show. It is 6:08, Tuesday, June 9th. Here's your affirmation. Say this out loud and proud into the universe. I am deserving of healthy, nurturing relationships.
8: I am deserving of healthy relationships.
16: Okay. So, you know, again, you got to say it with some confidence. You can't say it with a question. It doesn't work that way.
8: I might have been really a two-parter.
16: I am deserving of healthy.
8: I am deserving of healthy.
16: Nurturing relationships.
8: I forgot the nurturing. Maybe I don't deserve the nurturing. Just the healthy.
16: No, you can't during an affirmation say that you don't deserve something. I mean, unless it's like negative treatment.
8: Oh.
16: You've got to have a double negative in there if you're going to do that. But
8: what if I'm not nurtured?
16: I'm here. Of course you're nurtured.
8: Oh. Okay.
16: It's what I do. Oh, it's who I am.
8: Oh, I thought we were talking about in our own homes.
16: Well, you're here probably more than you are
8: I
16: at
8: am.
16: Home. So
8: this is true.
16: Hello. That was tough, I know, but it'll get
8: hello.
16: Easier. And how long, baby? Give us some forecast, because at some point, my son's going to have to mow that grass. At some point.
8: 75 now. 91 will be the high today. Tomorrow, 92.
16: Okay,
8: Thursday,
16: any rain.
8: 92. Friday.
16: Okay.
8: It looks
16: yesterday,
8: as though
16: I didn't know
8: we were
16: having rain, and
8: yeah,
16: all of a sudden we
8: either.
16: Had rain.
8: I know.
16: What do you mean
8: up?
16: You didn't either? How can I trust you during the forecast if you don't
8: look,
16: know?
8: I watched the radar. Everything showed that it swept just north of us.
16: Yeah.
8: Look, I was surprised as anybody.
16: You're no Todd Yacobian. That's
8: I
16: sure.
8: am no Todd Yacobian.
16: Not at all. Yeah, so I'm not sure the grass is so high at this point. I don't know if he could find the lawnmower.
8: Mm-hmm.
16: And so need that done. But it's hard. Does anybody else, when you have like a teenager who's involved in a lot of extracurricular activities, or maybe during the summer they have a job, and now all of a sudden they don't have time for you? The things that you need done. You're like, oh, I'm glad you're responsible. I'm glad you're having a good time and all. But who's going to take out this trash? Ain't going to take out itself.
8: You know, I do my own yard. I find it to be therapeutic for
16: mm-hmm,
8: me.
16: Mm-hmm.
8: It's when I get out there and touch grass whilst mowing it.
16: Do you ground? Like, do you do it barefoot so you get some grounding?
8: No, I got an old pair of shoes that I wear.
16: Okay.
8: But they've got holes in it, so I'm kind of a little grounding is seeping in. But I had to go out of town this weekend, and I knew the rain was on its way, but I needed to get it done, because like you, it's so super tall, so it was almost knee high. And I was about to leave town, and a couple of kids knocked on my door, and they had a flyer. And we're willing to cut the yard.
16: Yeah.
8: And they hit me at the right time when I needed it. Mm-hmm. You know, supply and demand here.
16: God, I feel and, so, I mean, I just feel like, God, it's such, not for you, but it would irritate me to have to pay someone to do it when I have a kid.
8: An able-bodied kid. No, I get it.
16: You know, my husband's out of town all the time. He used to do it when he was home. But I guess desperate.
8: Yeah, desperate times call for desperate measures.
16: Yeah.
8: And I told the guests, I was like, I'm just letting you do that this one time.
16: Don't come back next
8: Thursday. Yeah. I'll call you. I'll call you. I've got your number.
16: Yeah. Just have someone on call.
8: And they do other things too. They will clean windows. They'll haul trash away. You know, a whole bunch of things.
16: Sure.
8: And so I got their number. But those kids have maybe less curricular activities, don't have a job, but they've decided that they're going to, you know, mow lawns or do things as a team together.
16: Mm-hmm.
8: And so you might have to, I can give them your number. You may even know them.
16: I probably do.
8: Yeah.
16: It's the Heather and Pool Boy Show. So we hope you're ready for this Tuesday morning. We're going to get into some Hollywood headlines next. Got a celebrity couple who apparently called it quits a while back, and we're just now finding out about it. I'm not sure how people in just the celebrity world. Oh, absolutely. Absolutely expected this to just crater. But how do celebrities like break up and we don't know about it is pretty, you know, crazy to me, because I mean cameras follow them everywhere, right? And we'll talk a little bit about Madonna and how she still continues to try and shock and awe even at the ripe old age of
8: a lover
16: of 111. What is she now?
8: Is she 67?
16: Oh, come on, that's it.
8: Oh, you think? I nailed it.
16: Did you?
8: Nailed it. 67.
16: Okay.
8: August 16th is her birthday. She'll be 68.
16: Wow. And still
8: hot.
16: Showing. I don't know if I'd say that. Still showing that that BBL, like it's nothing. So how is she shocking people now?
8: It's some.
16: It's Heather and Pool Boy. It's coming up next on Alice 107.7.
0: Heather, Pool Boy.
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1: What it do, baby boo? This is all sponsored by Taylor King Law.
2: I apologize for that.
1: Ariana Grande and her Wicked co-star, Ethan Slater.
2: What?
1: Broke up.
2: What?
1: After almost 3 years
2: of
1: dating.
2: No. That broke up a marriage.
1: I know. That's why I'm
2: you
1: saying.
2: You stay together forever after you break up
1: don't.
2: A marriage.
1: But you know that's not how it works. I mean, if someone will leave a marriage to be with you, you got to know that is a huge red flag.
2: Does he try to grovel back?
1: So they met on the
2: ex-wife?
1: Set when they were both married. Shortly after they ended their marriage, they made their relationship public. Sources say they did nothing wrong and that they didn't start dating until both marriages ended. Wink, wink. As for
2: who was she married to?
1: Who was it then? I can't remember.
2: She only engaged to Pete Davidson. Who was it? Wow. I'll look that up.
1: Sources say the breakup was amicable. They gave lots of time and careful consideration, decided to go their separate ways. They're still friends, very supportive of one another. They've been quietly broken up for several months, and Ariana's staying pretty busy. She kicked off her Eternal Sunshine tour last weekend. She's releasing her new album, Petal, on July 31st. The album is allegedly not inspired by her relationship with Ethan.
2: Dalton Gomez.
1: Oh, yeah.
2: The real estate broker, Dalton Gomez.
1: Y'all remember?
2: Old Gomez.
1: He's got that listing over there on Edge Hill. All right, so certain types of people will be happy to know that Idris Elba is not the next James Bond. He says his casting was, quote, always just a rumor. And while he was complimented by it, he doesn't think it's realistic for a black person to play 007. He says some markets just don't go for that. But color isn't the only change Idris does not want to see in the franchise. He says Bond is so unrealistic. So a hint of reality is good, but let's not try and make it woke. I think you've got to be pure to what it is. Escapism. Don't try and answer the world's taste. Just be Bond.
2: I can't go for that.
1: Madonna made a short film set to a medley of the first 6 songs off her upcoming album, Confessions 2. And
2: awesome.
1: Yeah, it's kind of raunchy. It also has a bunch of celebrity cameos. It starts with Madonna in voiceover being all sultry, sounding like a Sydney Sweeney jeans commercial. Then she walks through a forest where a bunch of women are in various positions with green laser beams emanating from their crotches and butts.
2: Pew, pew, pew.
1: Then comes Madonna making it, that's how the kids are saying it these days, making it with a guy in a bathroom stall. Plus cameos from Sabrina Carpenter, Julia Garner, Kate Moss, Benedict Cumberbatch.
2: Ooh!
1: Gwendolyn Christie, Debbie Mazar, Odessa Azion, Richard E. Grant, Madonna's daughter, Lourdes, is also in this thing. The whole thing's about 10 and a half minutes long, plus another 2.5 minutes of credits. Stab me. Confessions 2 comes out July 3rd.
2: Ooh.
1: Yeah?
2: I need to watch.
1: Here's a little preview.
2: Oh, you got a little?
1: This is her song, Good for the Soul.
3: Oh, the spirits, they all intertwine. Don't forget that it's good for the soul.
1: Green lasers are now coming out of dancers' crotches.
2: Pew, pew.

0: I'm into it.
1: It's funny. She's singing about breathing in the air, and during this video, there's a lot of cigarette smoke going on.
0: Yeah,
1: and,
0: baby.
1: And some people are eating bananas too. So
0: potassium.
1: Gotta have it. TV tonight, Game 4 of the Stanley Cup Finals. It's on ABC. Vegas Golden Knights hosting the Carolina Hurricanes. Golden Knights lead 2-1. If you're into America's Got Talent, auditions are going on NBC tonight. And your show, the fourth season finale of Farmer Wants a Wife, is on Fox. And those are Hollywood headlines on the Heather and Pool Boy Show. We'll give you another setup coming up at 8 o'clock right here on Alice 107.7.
0: The Knicks lost last night.
1: Good. They need to.
0: Whoa.
1: Yeah, I'm for the Thunder.
0: No, I know, but so? But
1: so,
0: they're not
1: in
0: the
1: order
0: finals.
1: For the Thunder. Oh, crap, you're right. Dang it, the Spurs beat the Thunder. I forgot.
0: That's right.
1: Never mind. I don't care who wins this stupid thing.
0: Are you for the Spurs?
1: No. Right. Not for either one. I just want everybody to have a good time.
0: Knicks are still up. 2-1.
1: Okay.
0: There you go.
1: It's Alice on the 7.7.
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8: We all know how important it is to stay active as we age, especially as we get older. But I've come to realize that for as good as people are about getting their cardio in, a lot of older folks really don't seem to be doing the recommended amount of strength training or even understand why it's so important. It helps you stay functional and therefore independent for as long as possible. Certified strength and conditioning specialist Dana Santis says a great place to start is not with dumbbells or barbells, but with your body weight, which allows you to build strength while also learning how your body moves and where your limitations exist. It also reduces the risk of overwhelming your connective tissue, which adapts more slowly than muscles as we get older. Once you're comfortable, you can dial up that intensity, but do it slowly, do it carefully. I'm Dr. Sanjay Gupta, helping you live a better life.
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12: With a look at the Southern Bancorp traffic this morning, your Tuesday morning commute is looking good as state police have no accidents or

0: 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With the Arkansas Traffic Network, I'm Santa Jane.
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3: From the News Radio 1-2-9 KARN Weather Center, I'm Fox 16 Chief Meteorologist Joel Young. We'll be partly cloudy, warm, and humid to start the day on Monday with maybe a lingering isolated shower or storm. Temperatures around 74 to start the day. Then in the afternoon, we're partly cloudy with a few more isolated showers and storms, a 30% chance of rain with highs around 89, heat index values near 99, then drying out with mostly clear skies by Tuesday morning, a lows in the mid-70s. I'm Fox 16 Chief Meteorologist Joel Young from the Arkansas Storm Team at the News Radio 1-2-9 KARN Weather Center.

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3: It's now time for local news of note. Ba-da-bum. 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Slow news day. Just warning.
4: Okay. All right.
3: But heat advisory is in effect for much of the state, as much of Tuesday will have a heat index that could reach between 105 and 107.
4: Mm.
3: So, like I said, it was 75, now 91 will be the high today. So, with the heat advisory comes the warnings of watch yourself, stay hydrated. You know,
4: take care of your pets and elderly.
3: That's right. You know, notice things if you get lightheaded or not sweating anymore. You know the difference between heat exhaustion and heat stroke. Look it up. Let's see here. Tucker Coliseum at Arkansas Tech has been added to the National Register of Historic Places. Celebrating its 50th anniversary, it's named after John Tucker, the OG Wonder Boy. He was a coach, professor, and administrator. This domed coliseum covers 68,000 square feet. Notable artists who have performed at Tucker Coliseum: Johnny Cash, Metallica, Nickelback, One Republic, the Globetrotters have played there, and some wrestlers by the name of Sting and Rick Steiner have been there. So, Tucker Coliseum, congrats, 50 years. I necessarily don't think it should, it should get it. 50 years, have a car that's that old.
4: You think it needs to be older before it should be inducted into anything?
3: I mean, it's great. I mean, you're in. I mean, that's their rules. I think that's awesome. But
4: you don't deserve it? Is that what you want to say?
3: But
4: it's because he's not an alum.
3: He was an alum, he wouldn't have said those horrible words. No, I'm just saying those are the rules.
4: Them's the rules.
3: Those you allow that in, so that's cool.
4: All right. If it's 50, then leave it alone.
3: I'm just saying. A cat stolen from a bookstore in Searcy has been returned. Edgar the cat was the
4: Are you kidding me right now? We're doing lost pets.
3: We're doing
4: in
3: lost
4: local
3: pets.
4: News of note.
3: Yeah.
4: Okay.
3: Just, you know.
4: Go ahead.
3: Just letting the people know.
4: Okay.
3: Books by the pound. They have a cat named Edgar who just he's awesome.
4: I just want you to know you've opened this door.
3: Okay.
4: It's on you now. It's on you.
3: But so the cat was stolen. So someone came by and was like, oh. Take that cat. Took it. But believe they thought that this cat was a stray. This cat was no stray.
4: Mm.
3: Belonged to the bookstore. But I guess they got wind that this cat belonged to the bookstore, and it was dropped back off. And the next morning, the cat was back in the bookstore meowing around. So.
4: Never mind.
3: I guess they saw it. And return it. But how did they do it? If they did it in the night, they just drop it off on the street because the bookstore is closed. And did the cat just hang out there all night for hours?
4: That cat has a lady cat somewhere.
3: Yeah?
4: And was just visiting.
3: Ooh.
4: And then got tired of her and came home. That's all that was.
3: So the cat's back. So everybody in Searcy,
4: relax.
3: Relax.
4: Meow.
3: Meow, meow, meow.
4: Thank you.
3: And there is your local news of note.
4: Wow.
3: Sponsored by Professor Bowl. Hey, no news is good news, right?
4: Yes.
3: Isn't that what you hear?
4: And I would have called that no news.
3: That's right. A no news day.
4: It's Heather and Pool Boy.
3: But I told you about Professor Bowl. And all the wonderful things that happen there, like their retro arcade and their ice cream parlor.
4: Yeah.
3: and a good time. Happy birthday party.
4: It's Alice 107.7.
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2: With a look at the Southern Bank Corp traffic this morning, we are starting to see traffic build in Bryant on I-30 eastbound into the metro. Other than that, the roads are looking good for your Tuesday morning commute. And that's your Southern Bank Corp traffic. Southern Bank Corp. Wealth builders for everyone, now serving Little Rock. With the Arkansas Traffic Network, I'm Santa James.
3: 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Slow down, phone down. Every work zone isn't just cones and signs, it's people trying to get home. In Arkansas, workers have been killed because drivers looked away for just a second. Those fines are doubled and lives are on the line. Work zones are short. Staying focused isn't asking much. Slow down, phone down. 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
2: So Father's Day is 2 weeks away, give or take. And so if you haven't thought of something to get him, he's one of the toughest ones, right? Because he has a lot of what he needs already. And a lot of times when there is a need, he just goes and gets it, right? And he probably has too many coffee mugs and too many ties, and you know, and then there's expensive things that you really don't have the money for that he probably would love. What do you do? Well, you go to Alice1077.com and you try to win him $5,000. You try to win him the money that you owe him because you know you borrowed some money.
3: God,
2: so
3: the things that I could do with $5,000
2: as a dad,
3: right?
2: What would you upgrade first? Just pick one. You have to just one. They're like, here, $5,000, go now. What?
3: New mower.
2: You get a new mower.
3: I'd get a new mower.
2: Okay.
3: Just with all the bells and whistles.
2: Because you've already done a lot of home renovations, so you feel like you're done there.
3: But I'd do a mower, and then I would build a little garage for it to park it in.
2: You'd replace that scary shed that you have in the back.
3: I would add on to it a little garage onto it to park. The new, and I could do that with $5,000.
2: Yeah, he can do anything with $5,000.
3: Whatever I want.
2: So many options. So go to the website, enter to win for your dad $5,000.
3: You could take a trip. Jenny and I could take a nice trip without the kids. I could leave a little money for my mom and mother-in-law to watch the boys.
2: Not too nice of a trip, though, because they say that the price of summer vacation on average is a little over $7,000.
3: We just go to at Oakland or
2: something. Oh, go on a weekend getaway?
3: Yeah.
2: Okay, you could do that.
3: And then
2: just don't gamble all your money away.
3: But just live it up. I mean, nice meals, the spa.
2: Would you high roller
3: the pool. It? Yeah, you know, a little bit. You know, just enough to have fun, right? And then
2: get a new mower.
3: Okay. And then I get a new mower.
2: All right. It's all there for you at Alice1077.com. The Other People's Problems is next.
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13: If you are struggling with substance abuse, alcohol, pills, whatever it may be, first of all, it's nothing to be ashamed of. We know addiction is a brain disease, and we also know getting into recovery can be tough. Also, in case this helps, I want to tell you about a new study out of Harvard School of Public Health, which found that spiritual belief, the idea of a steady religious practice, had a protective effect from addiction. Experts we talked to told us there were probably a few reasons why this might be the case. Number one, excessive drug and alcohol use would not be the norm in a religious community, and people want to fit in. Two, a belief in a higher power provides people with hope and solace, great foils for addiction. And three, and I think there's some merit to this, regular attendance in a faith community also provides connection. Just like in AA, camaraderie and social support is often what you need. I'm Dr. Sanjay Gupta, helping you live a better life.
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19: With a look at the Southern Bank Corp traffic this morning, traffic has picked up now on I-30 eastbound from Vimy Ridge Road back to Bryant, on 57 southbound from north of McCain Boulevard up to I-40 and at the North Interchange. And that's your Southern Bank Corp traffic. 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With the Arkansas Traffic Network, I'm Santa James.
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21: From the News Radio 1029 KARN Weather Center, I'm Fox 16 Chief Meteorologist Joel Young. We'll be partly cloudy, warm, and humid to start the day on Monday, with maybe a lingering isolated shower or storm. Temperatures around 74 to start the day. Then in the afternoon, we're partly cloudy with a few more isolated showers and storms, a 30% chance of rain with highs around 89, heat index values near 99, then drying out with mostly clear skies by Tuesday morning and lows in the mid-70s. I'm Fox 16 Chief Meteorologist Joel Young from the Arkansas Storm Team at the News Radio 1-2-9 KARN Weather Center.

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4: 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The big lie.
5: Says, I was listening to your show last week when you were talking about the woman who got chastised for wearing a string bikini at her neighborhood pool. I, too, got chastised over the weekend. I'm 8 months pregnant and wore a bikini to our community pool. The HOA president came over yesterday morning and told me not to do it again because I was making other people uncomfortable. He said some complained and said they were insulted. Well, I'm insulted, and I feel like I've been body shamed. I don't think there's anything wrong with a pregnant woman wearing a bikini in public. What do you think? Is the current HOA president right or wrong in making this request?
4: Ugh.
5: Gross.
4: So nasty.
5: That's right. Can't stand your HOA president.
4: Oh.
5: Ugh.
4: That was... Okay.
5: You wear it.
4: 501-403-4321. It's the Alice Talking Text Line, sponsored by WH Law, bankruptcy lawyers that listen. Boots, not suits. But we're talking about bathing suits.
5: On very pregnant women.
4: Cover it up.
5: No.
4: Oh. I was talking about
5: that baby some vitamin D.
4: Yeah. And if you want to breastfeed out there, I'm cool.
5: Well, I'm sure you are. And,
4: you know,
5: the baby's actually in the belly, so you can't do that yet.
4: But you probably have another one.
5: It's possible. It's possible. But, maybe not that close in age. Who knows? Maybe they're Irish twins. I don't know.
4: One out.
5: Okay. 403-4321. I was never brave enough to do that just because.
4: To wear a bikini?
5: Yeah, I haven't worn one since, my pageant days.
4: Teens
5: and early 20s. So, that's not true. I did wear one in my 30s a few times. But it's just not my thing. So, pregnant, I would not do it, but just because of the other parts of my body, not necessarily the belly. It would be everything else around it that I would be trying to hide. But I am envious of those who do look so good in bathing suits, even full-term pregnancy. I mean,
4: yeah.
5: I just think, wow, I wish I could have felt good enough about myself to do that. Because, I mean, how often are you going to be able to pull something like that off? And I don't know. I think it's kind of neat. Doesn't bother me one bit. It's beautiful.
4: I'll look.
5: I know you will. You close your mouth. You're gawking.
4: This is Alice. What do you think?
6: Okay, I've always been heard the saying that you got it, flaunt it. Okay. But when you're pregnant, no.
5: Oh. Okay.
4: Okay.
5: Why?
6: Now, hold on.
4: All right.
6: And I'm not saying it's gross looking, but have you seen the women walk around with their belly showing? That God wants you to cover it up because you got precious cargo in there that needs to be protected.
5: Okay. Okay. And
6: a
5: one piece will do
6: thing,
5: that. Got it.
6: When you have an HOH anywhere, you have to follow the rules. Sorry.
5: It just seems a weird rule for the HOA
6: to be
5: pushing, you know?
6: It is, but there could be a lot of hens out there clucking because they're jealous.
5: Gross. I don't like clucking hens.
6: I don't either, but they're out there, Miss Heather. They're out there.
5: Doesn't mean we need to cater to them. You know what I mean?
6: No, it doesn't, but could it be... Okay, HOH means you live in a big old fancy neighborhood, right?
5: Not necessarily, no. I mean, it's probably...
6: It's
5: probably
6: something. There's a big old long contract.
5: Yeah, it means you live in a place where they care about the looks.
4: Yeah.
5: Of the place.
4: And you're down to pay a dues.
5: Yeah.
6: Yeah, where you cut your grass with your scissors, right?
4: Mm-hmm.
6: Everybody has a certain amount of grass, they can cut it every time. But yeah. Rules are gonna be rules wherever you go when you have HOH. I'm sorry.
5: Okay.
6: So miss staying with the bikini on, string bikini, whatever.
4: Mm-hmm. Yeah, with the stretch marks.
6: Come down a little bit.
5: Okay.
4: All right.
5: Thank you.
6: Uh-huh.
5: Bye.
4: Bye-bye.
5: Let's see here. Someone says, I think you do you. Forget how everyone else feels. And more than likely, there are some jelly broads around you. And that's okay. You do you.
4: My, I know when my wife was pregnant, she really enjoyed Aquamoms.
5: Okay. That's a, like a water aerobics thing.
4: Right. Because it really took some weight off. Right, because you're in the pool, right? And it,
5: I loved it.
4: Really enjoyed the Aquamoms, but I don't ever remember her wearing a bikini there.
5: Well, okay, I think that's really what you wear to Aquamoms either, because it's more of exercise.
4: Yeah, I think she liked the support of a full coverage bathing suit.
5: You're wearing the bikini more for the sun.
4: Mm-hmm. Vitamin D on your baby.
5: Matthew says, this world is way too, I would never do that myself, so you shouldn't either. The people who complained are either jealous that she looks so good or were turned on because she looks so good. Now, that second part might be a hard pillow to swallow, but why else would the devil on their shoulder tell them to take in the view as much as they did?
4: But what if it's created one of those outies?
5: Okay.
4: From your belly button.
5: Yeah.
4: Bink!
5: So it's a good time to clean it. If you ask me, you're actually seeing the bottom of that thing.
4: Weird.
5: You can get it clean.
4: Stop.
5: For once. Sarah says, the lady that just called, it's been ridiculous. She said that precious cargo needs to be covered up. Why? What does a t-shirt do to keep the baby safe if you're covering your pregnant belly?
4: That is one more layer of protection.
5: Says, I think it's just fine. Whenever I was pregnant both times, I wore a bikini both times. If you don't like it, don't look. Boom.
4: One extra layer of protection.
5: That was a bottle drop. That's what that was. Let's see here. My daughter-in-law wore bikini while pregnant. Saw one in bikini yesterday at Little Rock Athletic Club pool. You see everything at the Little Rock Athletic Club pool. People need to get over it. So if you have some thoughts on this, call us up. Express yourself.
4: Like this text
5: this morning.
4: Here that says wearing a bikini while pregnant causes autism.
5: Isn't it funny how you don't have the texts over there to read? What are you doing? Did you just make that up off the top of your head? 403-4321. You guys call us up next. It's Heather and Pool Boy Alice on 107.7.
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3: With a look at the Southern Bank Corp traffic this morning, we are seeing heavy traffic on I-30 eastbound from Vimy Ridge Road back to Bryant and on 57 southbound from north of McCain Boulevard up to I-40. Other than that, the roads are looking good for your Tuesday morning commute. And that's your Southern Bank Corp traffic. 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With the Arkansas Traffic Network, I'm Santa Jane.
7: 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Slow down, own down. Every work zone isn't just cones and signs, it's people trying to get home. In Arkansas, workers have been killed because drivers looked away for just a second. Those fines are doubled and lives are on the line. Work zones are short. Staying focused isn't asking much. 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
2: I was listening to your show last week, and you were talking about the woman who got chastised for wearing a string bikini at her neighborhood pool. I, too, got chastised over the weekend. I'm 8 months pregnant, wore a bikini to our community pool. The HOA president came over yesterday morning, told me not to do it again because I was making other people uncomfortable. He said some complained, said they were insulted. Well, I'm insulted, and I feel like I've been body shamed. I don't think there's anything wrong with a pregnant woman wearing a bikini in public. What do you think? Is the current HOA president right or wrong in making this request? So we are asking for your opinions. You're free to let us know. Spill, call us up, 403-4321. Like, here's a text that says, OMG, how difficult is it to be modest in public out of respect? Too many people have that IDGAF attitude. I wear a bikini at home at my pool. When people visit, I'm breaking out the tankini. Come on, people.
1: Oh, okay.
2: So she feels that the bikini is for your eyes only.
1: Am I allowed to look are you comfortable enough in that bikini to know that I'm looking? And it's not because I'm ogling, right, or anything, but I am witness to the miracle of life there.
2: Oh, God. And nobody's buying what you're selling right now.
1: But,
2: nobody.
1: You know, but it's just, it's not a train wreck, but it is.
2: It's just not something you see every day.
1: No, it's not, but it is. You're right. It's not something. In your mind, you're comparing it to what you already of what you know, right? So in my head, I'm comparing it or trying to remember what Jenny's looked like. That's my wife.
2: Yeah, you might be looking at does she have any stretch marks like
1: yes,
2: you did, or
1: right,
2: maybe something like that.
1: But how big have your cans gotten
2: but any
1: in
2: bikini,
1: preparation?
2: Any bikini on anyone probably gets that kind of attention. We're looking for,
1: yes,
2: you know, do her legs look better than mine? We live in a comparison kind of bubble. We do that with each other.
1: It's why
2: especially women.
1: It's why they're mirrored sunglasses.
2: So that you won't get caught.
1: Correct.
2: Here's someone that says, I would wear the bikini and wash my car in the driveway.
1: Ooh.
2: Boom.
1: Could
2: How you like me now, HOA?
1: I don't know. We'll see. Text us your address.
2: Pregnant women are gorgeous. I don't care what size you are. Pregnant women are gorgeous. Wear that bikini. Feel comfortable. Pay the HOA fine. Don't let that one person or those clucking hens ruin your summer. This is talk to text, so it may not be right. No, it was perfect. Got you. We got you.
1: Mm-hmm.
2: Got you. But we'd love to hear your voice at the same time, too. So you can call up at 403-4321. James says, if it's not in the bylaws, the HOA can kick rocks.
1: Ooh.
2: HOA presidents were bullied in school, now have some false sense of authority.
1: It's funny, the little, I don't know if you want to call them cliques at the pool, but there are.
2: Mm-hmm.
1: I mean,
2: they're everywhere.
1: They're, yeah. And it's just who you identify with, who's your closer neighbor or friend. Maybe you have kids the same age that hang and you sit up, you group up together in certain loungers around the pool. And are they clucking, you know, when you're strutting? Do you notice?
2: Tech says, if it's a raunchy two-piece thong bikini, then no. A normal two-piece, absolutely go for it. I don't think it had to do with her being pregnant. Something else was going on there.
1: Okay.
2: Hmm.
1: Was it too small? Was it like your bikini when you were...
2: Everything's too small when you're 8 months pregnant.
1: And just maybe it's like so small that maybe it looks like your bottoms are eating it, you know?
2: Mind your business.
1: But you walked your business in here. Now I'm in it.
2: Pam says, I was pregnant at 19 and 20. Me and my BFF used to go to the pool and lay out all the time. I asked my doctor and he said it was fine. We were both pregnant, both wore bikinis in the late 80s. Loved it.
1: 19. All right.
2: Here's someone that wore a bikini while they were pregnant at 7 months. It was hot. Creating life is really hard work, and I think it's foolish for anyone to give their opinion on how you dress. That said, my ex-husband told me I look trashy. To hell with anyone that says a pregnant woman shouldn't wear anything because it doesn't look good or right. To hell with them.
1: Now, what if, because we didn't talk about this, all we talked about was the you know, pregnant and the bikini. What if you have body art? And does that change things? Or multiple...
2: Like a leg tat?
1: Yeah.
2: All the way down?
1: Uh-huh. Mm-hmm. Or maybe down the side, rib cage, you know, something massive. Maybe. Dolphins, whatever.
2: Phoenix rising out of the ashes on your back?
1: Ooh, yeah. This is Alice. What do you think?
3: Okay, I called earlier, but
2: I had something.
3: Oh,
2: she's back! She's back! Here we go!
1: This must be good.
3: And to the caller that critiques me, it's called mic drop. How about that one? Anyway, I try not to critique anyone because I can't stand the word. But I'm going to say this. Everybody went way out left because it's not about a bikini to begin with. It's about the H-O-H.
1: Okay.
3: So they need to... understand when H-O-H is involved, and I hope the one that critiqued me is listening.
2: That just really got you, didn't it? Man.
3: No, I love it. I love it. I love it.
1: You want some more of it?
3: Absolutely. So when H-O-H is involved, I don't want to pay a fine just because I want to wear a bikini.
2: Okay.
1: Yeah.
2: Okay.
1: I get it.
3: So, boom, mic drop.
2: There it is.
1: All right.
2: Thank you. Thanks. She just dropped her tanning lotion. Boom. Jerry with the G says, Heather, I used to live in some apartments, and I put on a little extra weight, so I was ashamed to wear a bikini, but I saw some females wearing thongs with their children. One was pregnant. One was thicker, but it gave me the balls to wear a bikini. So, do you give those who don't have the confidence to wear a bikini the confidence to wear one?
1: There's that.
2: But back to that HOA. Someone says, if it's in the rules, you signed a contract for the HOA. So either follow it or move. If it's not, tell the HOA to shove it.
1: But if you're wearing proper attire, right, you're not wearing jean shorts into the pool or anything like that, where in the rules does it say a pregnant person can't wear a bikini? Or is the bikini...
2: Or might just say no bikinis.
1: No bikinis?
2: No string bikinis in general. Because the last time we talked about this, someone said that they even showed us their community rule pool, their community pool rules, which is hard to say. And it was listed on there. No string
1: no
2: bikinis.
1: No string bikinis.
2: Yeah. So
1: all right.
2: Someone says, I'm with Heather on this one. I wasn't brave enough to do it myself, though when I was having babies, it was about hiding the belly with big flowy shirts. I think it's great how more women are embracing the pregnant belly. It is pretty awesome what the body can do during pregnancy. Let's see. Rocket.
1: That's pretty cool.
2: It's the OPP, Other People's Problems. You ever have something you want us to discuss, you just simply email it to us, Heather and Poolboy at Alice1077.com.

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7: We've talked a lot about measles over the past year, but mumps has largely flown under the radar, even though it's been making a bit of a comeback as well. That's because fewer people are getting the MMR vaccine, which stands for measles, mumps, and rubella. The vaccine's been around for decades. It is effective. It is safe. What makes mumps outbreaks difficult to contain is that symptoms usually don't appear for 2 to 3 weeks after someone's been exposed, and that can make it hard to pin down where that exposure took place. And someone who is infected can transmit the virus to someone else before they are symptomatic. If you get sick, which could manifest like a run-of-the-mill respiratory virus or the telltale swelling of your cheeks and jaw, all you can really do at that point is to treat the symptoms and also isolate yourself so you don't infect anyone else. I'm Dr. Sanjay Gupta, helping you live a better life.
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1: With a look at the Southern Bank Corp traffic this morning, we are seeing heavy traffic on I-30 eastbound from Bimy Ridge Road back to Bryant, on 57 southbound from north of McCain Boulevard up to I-40, and at the north and south interchanges. And that's your Southern Bank Corp traffic. 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With the Arkansas Traffic Network, I'm Santa Jane.
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3: You can get a hospital bed or a rascal.
2: And probably a hot dog.
3: Yeah.
2: Okay.
3: They've got everything. It's the greatest, oops, I forgot something store known to man.
2: Okay. And you may very well be able to buy these two products that we're about to try this morning. So, and when I say we, I mean Pool Boy. Okay. So this was recommended to me by a friend of my husband's. He recommended it to Chad to recommend to me, and then he also messaged me on Facebook and recommended it to me as well, wanted me to try this really bad. And so my husband went and bought these for me. They're over-the-counter products.
3: This is a concoction.
2: Okay, these are over-the-counter products. And I believe Chad did try it first. So he's the only one that has used these, and he's only used them once. So these are basically brand-new tubes, okay?
3: Is Chad still alive?
2: I don't know.
3: We haven't even checked on him.
2: Excuse me. I think he should have checked on me yesterday. Do you not? Oh, wait. You didn't check on me either. Oh, that's right. Never mind.
3: Your daddy was checking
2: on me. My dad. Yeah, you know what? And a girl, that's the only one person a girl can rely on is her daddy.
3: That's right.
2: And that's that. Thank you, Dad, so much for caring about me, being my driver, making sure I was okay, getting me a Sonic Route 44 Dr. Pepper afterwards.
3: Oh, Scott.
2: And everything. Thanks, Dad. You're the only man a girl can count on is her daddy. That's it. But anyway.
3: Okay, so first of all, where's your pain, and why was this recommended to you?
2: Okay, because, you know, I have been going through some things over the last several months that I wasn't really sure what it was at first, and come to find out, now we know that, you know, in my neck, some arthritis has started to form on my spine, and then also I have some bulging discs, I guess they're called herniated discs or whatever, okay. Right? They're, and I have a narrowing in the spine to where the nerves come out. I think it's called stenosis, but I could be totally wrong about that. Correct me if I'm wrong. But anyway, so I have been having this pain that was kind of shooting in my shoulder blade, going down my arms, into my wrists and hands. And the best way to describe it is like electricity just going through my hands constantly.
3: So not...
2: And I had pain and weakness and tingling and burning.
3: Any numbness?
2: So the tingling in the hands would kind of feel like if your foot's ever fallen asleep, mm-hmm. and you know, those little pins and needles, mm-hmm. you know, it can feel like that sometimes, and to the point where it's so uncomfortable. You're just basically uncomfortable all the time. You can't get comfortable to sleep.
3: Right.
2: And so, and my neck was real sore on either side, and now we know why. So... and so when we were trying to figure out what all this was, trying to just find me some relief and everything, this was why this was suggested to me. But I have since, yesterday I did have a procedure over at Ortho Arkansas. Thank you, Dr. Kimey, went in and had an injection done in my neck. And so it takes anywhere from 3 to 10 days.
3: Which was weird to me.
2: Does
3: that not just seem weird?
2: To start to really work. I will be honest with you, I do feel a little bit better today. I just had it late yesterday afternoon, and I can already tell a difference.
3: Is it a steroid shot? It is.
2: Yes.
3: Okay.
2: And
3: you feel jacked.
2: And he used an X-ray to be able to, you know, pinpoint exactly where to put the needle.
3: Uh-huh.
2: And so that, you know, you don't hit blood vessels and the medicine goes other places in the body. It's just going to stay right there. It's going to calm down, you know, all that inflammation and everything so that maybe we can get this under control. But anyway, this, like I said, this was recommended to me to try this when I was having all of that now, muscle pain.
3: So the person that recommended this to you wasn't experiencing the exact same thing you're experiencing.
2: I guess, or maybe something similar.
3: Okay.
2: So he said, now, and again, we are not medical professionals on this show, And well, but these are over the counter items, and but you know, if there's anything that you think that's, you know, questionable, you should always ask your physician first. That's my disclaimer there. Always check with your medical provider before trying anything like that. But anyway, again, over the counter one is called Voltaren arthritis pain. Mm-hmm. Now it's an NSAID. Okay. And that's why I can't try this, because the NSAID that I'm on, I can't mm-hmm. have any more NSAIDs. Okay. But you can. And then this other tube is called BioFreeze, and it's kind of a menthol pain-relieving gel. So it's going to have probably a cooling sensation on your skin, I'm guessing.
3: All right, fun.
2: Okay, so let me just tell you what the friend said, okay, because I guess the friend has done this before.
3: Friend of Chad.
2: This is... I can't claim him completely as mine, but...
3: And Chad tried this already. He was the first guinea pig.
2: And again, we think he's alive. Haven't heard from him in a couple of days.
3: Was Chad rubbing it off on?
2: If I were guessing, it would have been his back, because he was complaining a lot about his back.
3: Lower, upper?
2: All over.
3: The whole thing?
2: I don't know if it was from that fake back tat, but who knows? But anyway, so this friend said, buy some BioFreeze and Voltaren gel.
3: Okay.
2: Mix the two together.
3: So it's a you mix it, not rub one on and then rub one on the top of it?
2: This is what the friend said. Now, I'm sure you
3: could
2: do.
3: Do I need a bowl?
2: I'm sure you could do some of your own research, and it'll probably tell you, don't do this. So again, anything that you try should be, you know, consult with your doctor first. But anyway, it says, the friend said, mix the two together, put it on your muscles that ache. And if you're able to, even add heat to it, and it will completely help with all muscle aches and pains.
3: All right. So
2: are you hurting?
3: On my back, right here.
2: Between my
3: shoulder blades, top of my back, right where it connects to my neck, just right in there.
2: Okay. So we're going to.
3: I got to get a bowl.
2: A bowl?
3: Well, I got to mix it, right?
2: No, I'm just going to put a little on your fingers. What are you thinking here? What are you trying to do? We're not doing an all-over rub.
3: He said mix.
2: I think you can just mix it on your fingers.
3: Oh, I'm mixing.
2: You're not getting a bowl and doing this.
3: Bowl and knife.
2: And knife?
3: Yes.
2: Okay, well, welcome to Ridiculous 107.
3: If I'm going to try something... I'm trying it. Okay. It's Try It Tuesday, dang it.
2: Okay, we'll get it up on Facebook Live next. 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
5: With a look at the Southern Bank Corp traffic this morning, we are seeing heavy traffic in the normal areas on 57 southbound from north of McCain Boulevard up to I-40. On I-30 eastbound from Vimy Ridge Road back to Bryant, 430 northbound from Baseline Road up to I-30 and at the North and South interchanges. And that's your Southern Bank Corp traffic. Southern Bank Corp, wealth builders for everyone, now serving Little Rock. With the Arkansas Traffic Network, I'm Santa James.
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1: Well, we're on Facebook Live too, by the way. Our artificial sun lamp over here gives you a nice kind of like, almost like a filter on you. Gives you a nice soft filter on your face with our, lovely. It's a lovely pose that you're doing with your little hands under your little chin. Yeah, you've got a nice soft glow there on Facebook Live. All right, so it's Try It Tuesday, sponsored by Drug Emporium, and we thought we'd try some drugs this morning. But these are over-the-counter kind. So a friend recommended these two products to me. I did not try them because I'm taking some medication that you can't mix with them. But so Pool Boy is going to be the guinea pig this morning. So this is for the way it was described to me. This is for your sore muscles. If you're just really, you know, experiencing a lot of muscle pain. So hold up one of them there.
2: Okay, BioFreeze.
1: That's the BioFreeze.
2: Right.
1: And then the other one is Voltaren for arthritis pain. Oh, God. Wow. Your neck is not that big. You don't need that much.
2: Big neck.
1: So he feels like he cannot do proper mixing just with his fingers. He had to go get a paper plate and a plastic knife to do this.
2: Your
1: He's
2: boy
1: so
2: here,
1: extra. It's not even
2: your
1: funny.
2: Your boy here said mix. And at the mix,
1: I thought, you know, you'd put it on your finger and your thumb and you just mix them together like a normal person.
2: The mixologist in me says do it this way.
1: Okay. So now he's putting the Voltaren on the paper plate on top of the BioFreeze. Someone had texted into the show, by the way, says, I use the Voltaren on my foot and thumb every day, and it's helped me tremendously. Tremendously.
2: Your foot and thumb.
1: Yes. Yes. Let's see.
2: You made
1: here.
2: A paste.
1: Yeah. So you've mixed them together, and now you're going to put them. You're going to put it on the back of your neck.
2: Woo! Woo!
1: Put it on the back of your neck. Woo! Does it have a menthol smell to it?
2: Oh, gosh, does it? I'm
1: that's the BioFreeze.
2: I am smelling old.
1: As with anything, consult a physician if you have, you know, any kind of questions concerning this and whether you should do it or not. Okay. All right. And by the way, Pool Boy's taking his shirt off. So he's half naked and he's putting, oh, wow. Look at all of that. Okay. Now, don't put it on your face. Put it on your neck. Put it on.
2: All right.
1: He's got it on his neck. Let me make
2: sure. Oh, it's cold.
1: Here, turn around so we can see it on camera where you're putting it. Oh, you're getting it all up there.
2: Oh.
1: All right.
2: It is cold right now.
1: That's the BioFreeze, I'm guessing.
2: But what's supposed to heat up?
1: Now, my friend said you could add heat to it. And it would really help. So, like, if you had, do we still have a heating pad here? You could maybe put a heating pad on top of it, maybe. Or if you had one of those rice bags that you warm in the microwave, you know, you could put it on top of that. All right. I think you're rubbed in enough. Oh, my God. The moves that are going on. All right. Are you good? Justin's watching. Justin is the friend that recommended this.
2: Okay.
1: Justin, we're trying your method.
2: All right.
1: Okay. All right. So, how do you feel?
2: Old.
1: You know what? You don't smell like an it's not an old smell. Like, what's that? What's the Bengay?
2: Bengay.
1: That's the old
2: How
1: smell.
2: Long?
1: Yeah, that's the old smell.
2: Yeah, this I'm opening up. my nasal
1: menthol.
2: Passages are opening up right
1: okay,
2: now.
1: Okay, Clark wants to make sure that you know not to scratch your gins or you'll get a burning crotch. Make sure that you don't put it on your, you know, near your eyes or your mouth or anything. You want to wash your hands here momentarily.
2: To. My fingers are real wet.
1: But
2: right
1: if you don't
2: now.
1: Want a burning crotch, make sure that you don't touch the gins. Okay. Yeah. Justin says wash those hands.
2: Yeah. Okay. Thanks, Jerry.
1: All right. So now we wait to see if your neck pain goes away.
2: Yeah.
1: If you feel relief.
2: I'll add heat here in just a little bit.
1: Okay. Mm-hmm. All right. So Try It Tuesday. It continues to be to be continued. You don't lick the knife. Rosie said wet heat works best.
2: Wet heat?
1: So are you saying that just go get a wet washcloth hot and then wring it out, put it on him? Is that what you're saying? Because we could do that too, I guess. Like a kitchen towel, like a break room kitchen towel. You know, those are clean.
2: It is heating up now. It is
1: okay,
2: no longer.
1: Are you feeling it?
2: Yeah, now there's a heat to it
1: the
2: now.
1: The cool is gone.
2: Cool's gone.
1: The heat is on.
2: We'll play.
1: Okay.
2: The heat is on.
1: Try Tuesday.
2: On my neck.
1: We'll keep you updated on this with Heather and Poolboy. Put your shirt back on. It's out. Please, God, put your shirt back on. It's Alice on a 7.7.
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7: If you are struggling with substance abuse, alcohol, pills, whatever it may be, first of all, it's nothing to be ashamed of. We know addiction is a brain disease, and we also know getting into recovery can be tough. Also, in case this helps, I want to tell you about a new study out of Harvard School of Public Health, which found that spiritual belief, the idea of a steady religious practice, had a protective effect from addiction. Experts we talked to told us there were probably a few reasons why this might be the case. Number one, excessive drug and alcohol use would not be the norm in a religious community, and people want to fit in. Two, a belief in a higher power provides people with hope and solace, great foils for addiction. And three, and I think there's some merit to this, regular attendance in a faith community also provides connection. Just like in AA, camaraderie and social support is often what you need. I'm Dr. Sanjay Gupta, helping you live a better life.
8: He's got ties. He's got socks. Give him a gift that really rocks. Treat your dad to a $5,000 basement barbecue or backyard upgrade. Pop gets to pick. Head to our website to enter this national contest for a chance at $5,000 for your top pop.
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7: With a look at the Southern Bank Corp traffic this morning, we are seeing heavy traffic in the normal areas on 57 southbound from north of McCain Boulevard up to I-40. On I-30 eastbound from Vimy Ridge Road back to Bryant, 430 northbound from Baseline Road up to I-30 and at the North and South interchanges. And that's your Southern Bank Corp traffic. 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With the Arkansas Traffic Network, I'm Santa Jane.
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0: 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On your side, by your side.
1: My neck red? I got a red neck.
0: Hold on. We're doing a lot. Turn around. Not any redder than it normally is, no.
1: Okay.
0: How does it feel after doing our Try It Tuesday the BioFreeze and the Voltron?
1: It's really making me feel weird. It's at the same time hot and cold, right? Like I can feel wind on it. It feels very susceptible to wind and change of degrees.
0: I'm susceptible!
1: At the same time, there's a hot intensity, and then it's also just making me feel kind of cold everywhere else.
0: Are you tingly?
1: I'm kind of tingly everywhere else. It's making me. I feel weird. And you're not supposed to mix these things. So says the.
0: But you did.
1: But I did because.
0: Dampen a towel, warm it in the microwave, wrap in plastic bag, and then apply if you want a little.
1: I'm doing this because some guy named Justin does it. So.
0: Just trying to help.
1: Here we go.
0: Just trying to help your sore muscles. Okay, back to what we're actually doing right now.
1: That's right.
0: Taylor Swift was doing a recent interview for Rolling Stone magazine when she said she's not sure if her cats will be a part of her upcoming wedding. She says, I mean, they're my kids, so of course I'd like them to be there. But then again, I'm not sure how I'd include them in the wedding ceremony. It's something Travis and I will have to talk about. How would you incorporate a cat in a wedding, pool boy, as the only cat lover in the room?
1: It would obviously walk the rings down the aisle.
0: Okay. All right. On a leash?
1: Yes.
0: Okay.
1: Led by me.
0: Ah.
1: Ew.
0: Tom Brady has launched a new coconut water brand called Good Nut.
1: Oh,
0: it's made with Vietnamese coconuts.
1: Come on, Tom.
0: It costs $3.29 a can.
1: TB, you could do better than that.
0: What's wrong with it? I don't get it.
1: Good Nut?
0: Yeah, it's a coconut.
1: Well, I know, but just...
0: Front Office Sports says tickets for Game 4 of the NBA Finals between the Spurs and the Knicks at Madison Square Garden are selling for as much as $25,000. Many Knicks season ticket holders sold tickets to last night's game for $5,000. The average cost for a pair of tickets to last night's game was like $4,500. Prices have climbed with Game 3 tickets. And Game 4 tickets, again, $25,000. The law firm Gibson, Dunn, and Crutcher won an auction and paid $1 million for 2 courtside seats to last night's game. $1 million. Larry David, Timothée Chalamet, Ben Stiller, Christine Taylor, Tracy Morgan, Tina Fey, Fat Joe, Mariska Hargitay, Derek Jeter, Eli Manning, Jason Bateman, DJ Khaled, Rick Pitino, A-Rod, Michael Imperioli. They were all courtside for last night's game. The New York Post says Spike Lee was spotted wearing an autographed Pope Leo the, is it the 14th, Nick jersey at Game 3 of the NBA Finals last night. He got it signed during a Vatican visit in November.
1: It's a jersey?
0: It's a jersey. So if you didn't know, the Spurs didn't let the Knicks have it in 4.
1: Mm-mm.
0: San Antonio won last night 115-111.
1: Mm.
0: Okay. And then I have here for all of you Taylor Sheridan fans, Paramount may turn his shows Yellowstone and Landman and Tulsa King into video games. Lioness may also get a game. Sean Kittleson, Paramount Games, head of creative and production, says all of the Yellowstone and Yellowstone adjacent titles, they're all priorities for us. So I don't know what a Yellowstone game would look like. I mean, I guess you're shooting people and taking them to the train tracks,
1: I've never seen the show. Do you take other people's land?
0: You probably steal land and
1: cows.
0: Like I said, and murder people and hide the bodies and
1: you wronged me. I'm taking your cattle.
0: You may I guess you could wrangle cattle.
1: Uh-huh.
0: I guess you could do that.
1: Henry plays a game right now, and I'm not so sure he should be playing it, called Red Dead Redemption 2, and it's a Western.
0: I can almost guarantee he shouldn't be playing that.
1: And, I mean, there is some language that I didn't know we had in the 1800s.
0: Ooh,
1: that's a lot like today's language. It's very, I'm like, huh, they said that in 1899.
0: Well, I'll be darn tootin'.
1: Right, that's what I thought. That's what I thought we were saying, you know?
0: No.
1: But, yeah, we're not saying... We're not saying
0: that. Have you
1: not
0: ever seen a, there's so many Westerns out there, a Clint Eastwood Western or...
1: A Fistful of Dollars. Two Mules for Sister Sarah.
0: I feel like they cuss in those things. I do.
1: Do they?
0: I feel like... I mean, I know that movie Horizons that was just out.
1: Is that Kevin Costner's?
0: Kevin Costner's
1: yes.
0: movie. I just
1: His
0: watched
1: epic western.
0: Yeah, I just watched it on TV.
1: And
0: part one. I mean, I found it entertaining.
1: It
0: but
1: didn't
0: there's...
1: do well in the box office, but no. apparently it's doing well
0: streaming. Yes. Yeah, I enjoyed it. There's definitely cussing and sexual acts. So
1: really,
0: yes, it is. It is not.
1: With
0: for
1: horses?
0: The youngins. No.
1: Oh.
0: Not to my knowledge.
1: Okay.
0: But there's the saloon kind of girls.
1: Oh,
0: you know?
1: Okay.
0: Yeah.
1: Now, are there, there's going to be another Horizon, right? This is just like the first half. Am I correct? I think there's supposed
0: yeah,
1: to be.
0: Yeah, well, it said part one.
1: Yeah. So there's another part two, right?
0: Should be.
1: Okay.
0: Yeah. Three and four, maybe even. Maybe even.
1: Ambitious, Kevin.
0: It's the Heather and Pool Boy Show. Those are Hollywood headlines. Coming up next, it's your keyword for our Doja Cat flyaway. It's on Alice 107.7.
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5: With a look at the Southern Bank Corp traffic this morning, we are still seeing heavy traffic on I-30 eastbound from Vimy Ridge Road back to Alexander, on 57 southbound from north of McCain Boulevard up to I-40, on 430 northbound from Baseline Road up to I-30, and at the North Interchange. And that's your Southern Bank Corp traffic. 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
9: From the News Radio 1029 KARN Weather Center, I'm Fox 16 Chief Meteorologist Joel Young. We'll be partly cloudy, warm, and humid to start the day on Monday with maybe a lingering isolated shower or storm. Temperatures around 74 to start the day. Then in the afternoon, we're partly cloudy with a few more isolated showers and storms, a 30% chance of rain with highs around 89, heat index values near 99, then drying out with mostly clear skies by Tuesday morning, a lows in the mid-70s. I'm Fox 16 Chief Meteorologist Joel Young from the Arkansas Storm Team at the News Radio 1-2-9 KARN Weather Center.

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1: This is the opposite of a doozy. Okay, so we've had some doozy keywords in the past. This one almost couldn't be easier. All right, now we're giving you keywords for a flyaway to see Doja Cat on her nationwide tour, and you get to pick the city that you want to go see her in. Okay, so it's trip for two, flights, hotel, tickets, and then we start doing some upgrades like club VIP lounge passes that have the drinks and the snacks and the gifts and all the cool vibes. 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Yep, SO to 95819, S-O. 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
9: A better life with Dr. Sanjay Gupta. We've talked a lot about measles over the past year, but mumps has largely flown under the radar, even though it's been making a bit of a comeback as well. That's because fewer people are getting the MMR vaccine, which stands for measles, mumps, and rubella. The vaccine's been around for decades. It is effective. It is safe. What makes mumps outbreaks difficult to contain is that symptoms usually don't appear for 2 to 3 weeks after someone's been exposed. And that can make it hard to pin down where that exposure took place. And someone who is infected can transmit the virus to someone else before they are symptomatic. If you get sick, which could manifest like a run-of-the-mill respiratory virus or the telltale swelling of your cheeks and jaw, all you can really do at that point is to treat the symptoms and also isolate yourself so you don't infect anyone else. I'm Dr. Sanjay Gupta, helping you live a better life.

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3: With a look at the Southern Bancorp traffic this morning, your Tuesday morning commute is looking good as state police have no accidents or major incidents to report at this time. And that's your Southern Bancorp traffic. Southern Bancorp, wealth builders for everyone, now serving Little Rock. With the Arkansas Traffic Network, I'm Santa James.

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3: Hey, if you haven't heard, we also have a giveaway going on our website, and this is to go to Dancing with the Stars Con, which is coming up at the end of July into early August in Palm Springs, California. 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
4: Where's Palm Springs?
3: It's right next to Shut Up.
4: 501-403-4321 is the number you need to know right now, because we have got some passes to give away for Magic Springs. Now, these are just day passes for you to go and enjoy the day at Hot Springs on a day of your choosing. And if you want to win those, you call up to that number that I gave you seconds ago.
3: Mm-hmm. Two people on the line.
4: That's right. And you choose to go anytime. So if that's the day that one of the concerts is on, well, that's cool too.
3: Perf. Yeah, because that's part of the admission price, right?
4: That is correct.
3: Okay. Gotcha. 403-4321. Who's it going to be playing the old catchphrase game this morning?
4: Good morning. This is Alice. Who is this?
5: Hi, this is Madison.
4: Hey, Madison.
3: Mads, who's going to give you clues, Heather or Pool Boy?
5: Heather.
3: Okay. I have a niece named Madison Pool Boy.
4: Ooh.
3: But you didn't know that.
4: I did not.
3: Okay.
4: All right. Who's this? Hello?
6: Hello?
4: Yeah, who's this?
6: This is Sarah.
3: This is all you, boo.
4: All right, Sarah. It's me and you.
3: All right.
4: Pool Boy and Sarah.
3: Are you gonna ask her the important question?
4: Is that spelled with an H or no H in Sarah?
6: No H.
4: No H. Okay.
3: Now it matters, apparently.
4: Now I know what I'm working
6: no
4: with.
6: No H.
3: All right. What are we doing? What category?
4: And stop.
3: Did you hear how active that thumb was? Did you hear?
4: You're back.
3: The thing is back, baby. Entertainment is our category, ladies. So
4: nailed it.
3: Anything entertaining. And Madison, you and I will go first. Sarah, it'll be your turn next, okay?
6: Oh, all right. Okay.
3: Here we go. 3, 2, 1. Oh, actor was in a, he was in something with Barbara Streisand. He was in something else with Jane Fonda. Blonde hair. Let's see. What else can I tell you? Let's see. His first name is the long version of Bob.
5: It's Robert Redford.
3: You got it. Okay. This is a title. I guess it's in a song. It's a genre of music that has a lot of saxophones in it, you know, and trumpets.
5: Jazz.
3: Okay. So, so there's a phrase that goes with it, meaning not part of it, but I want the full package. If I want the whole thing, I want what? All that jazz.
5: All that jazz.
3: I want you to know I was doing jazz hands while giving you that clue.
5: I believe it. Should have helped. Dang it.
3: Okay, we got one.
4: All right, Sarah with no H. You ready?
6: I'm ready.
4: All right, here we go. 3, 2, 1. He is on the Peanuts cartoon, the most famous one. His shirt is yellow with a black zigzag line across it. He has a few hairs on top. Snoopy is his friend.
3: Well, this is taking too long. This is taking way too long.
6: Way too long.
4: Yeah. his best friend is Snoopy. They have a Thanksgiving special every year. A Halloween special. The Great Pumpkin. This. What is Heather's last name?
3: Wow.
6: Brown?
4: Yes. The cartoon with the last name Brown.
6: No idea.
3: Sarah, how old are you?
6: We ain't gonna go there.
3: You should have known
5: Charlie Brown.
3: Sarah!
4: I don't think it's very funny.
3: Sarah! Charlie Brown!
4: 1-0.
3: Okay, round two. Let's hope it gets easier for Sarah. My God. Okay, here we go.
6: I know, isn't that the truth?
3: All right, Madison, in 3, 2, 1. Dwayne Johnson goes by what name?
5: Dwayne.
3: Yes. Okay, this is an actor. He is short in stature, wears glasses, a little balding on top, long hair on the sides. He was in Twins with Arnold Schwarzenegger. He's married or was married to Rita Perlman for the longest time. Okay, so
5: Danny DeVito.
3: You got it. Okay, this is a phrase. To want all the money, you would be considered what? It's a negative thing. You want it all.
5: I'm greedy.
3: Okay, so a form of that word, and then the opposite of bad is what?
5: Good.
3: Okay,
5: greed.
3: So
5: good, greed.
3: Put a two-letter word in the middle there. Greed, blank, good.
5: Is like greed for good.
3: It's too late. Is greed is good.
4: Good. That comes from.
5: Greed is okay. Good.
4: That's Wall Street. That is Michael Douglas's character, Gordon Gekko. Greed is good.
3: You got two for a total of three.
5: Oh, it's a movie.
4: Yeah, it comes from a movie.
3: Okay, Sarah. Now listen. You need to get three to stay alive.
4: We're going to do it.
6: Okay.
4: We're going to do it.
3: Put your thinking cap on. Here we go.
4: Here we go. Three, two, one. Okay, he's one of the most famous directors of all times. He did The Departed. He's done, okay, you know that comedian, blank short, what's his first name? He does a lot of stuff. He was on Saturday Night Live. He's in Only Murders in the Building with Selena Gomez. Blank short. What's another name for an alien? A what? If you're not from Earth, you might be from this other planet. Girls are from Venus. Boys are from...
3: Sarah,
6: Mars.
4: Yes, okay. All right. And so a name that would become that could come from that would be...
3: Dean.
6: Marsh?
4: Nope, almost.
6: Marshall?
4: Oh, close.
3: Oh, you're almost there.
4: We are almost there.
3: Oh, man.
6: I know, I'm bad.
3: Sarah, yeah. Do you have a TV?
6: I do.
3: Do you have a radio?
4: Well, we know.
6: A
4: radio?
6: Yeah.
3: Well,
6: yeah.
3: And you got a phone. How do you not know Charlie Brown?
6: I don't know.
3: Okay.
4: And I was trying
6: by the way, Alice, I mean, Heather, I'm 65. You'd think I'd know everything.
3: Hey, yeah. You knew my last name. That's all that matters to me. Thank you for listening. We appreciate it.
4: Martin Scorsese.
3: Okay.
4: Was where we were trying
3: God,
4: to go
3: God, to
4: that.
3: Try to get Sarah to Scorsese.
6: Oh, Lord,
3: what
6: I
3: would we
6: never
3: have done?
6: Got that one.
3: Can you imagine?
4: Thanks for playing, Sarah, with no H.
6: I appreciate it. Thank
4: appreciate
6: y'all.
4: You, girl. Bye-bye.
3: Madison, can you believe it? You did it. Three little answers, all it took. And you got yourself four general admission tickets to Magic Springs Water Park. And you've got the amusement park and all the fun that goes with that. Okay, so we hope you have the best time ever.
5: Hey.
4: You hang on for us a second.
5: Thank you.
4: Madison, we'll get you hooked up with those. Cool deal.
3: All right.
4: Coming up, why you can blame your cavities on your parents.
3: Oh, duh.
4: If I get a cavity... I can immediately call
3: just
4: my mom.
3: Just another thing to blame my mom for?
4: And exactly.
3: Awesome.
4: I can call her up, and I can blame her for it.
3: Okay.
4: We'll tell you why. Coming up next on the Heather and Pool Boy Show, it's Alice 107.7.
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2: Did you miss the Doja Cat keyword for this hour? 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
3: Eat all the sugar you want and blame your mom for your cavities.
2: Done!
3: How about that? We got some new research here, guys, and this is the reason why you can blame your cavities and your next checkup on your mom.
2: Is it just mom, not dad?
3: Well, I would assume it's probably more mom than dad, and after I tell you why, you'll understand.
2: All right.
3: First of all, let's talk about what a cavity is, and I'm sorry if you can't brush your teeth right now, because you may want to after I tell you this.
2: Okay.
3: So first of all, cavities are bacteria, okay? And they eat your teeth. Think of a cavity like a termite, right? Gets in there, eats on the wood, right? Got it? That's what they feed on, okay? Well, a cavity, this bacteria, this mutant, does the same thing, right? It eats on your teeth, okay? And then poops out an acid that deteriorates your teeth so it can eat more teeth. So it's basically acid poop.
2: I'm getting a cleaning on Thursday, by the way, over at Smile Daily Dental.
3: Yeah, mm-hmm. There you go.
2: Yeah.
3: And so they also happen to, you know, eat the sugar and stuff as well. But this weakens your teeth over time, cavities, right? So, but here's the deal. When you are born, you can't get oral cavities or disease at all.
2: You don't have teeth yet, do you?
3: You're a blank slate.
2: Yeah.
3: But then
2: you also don't have freckles.
3: But then your mother, your grandmother kisses you, drinks after you. Mm-hmm. Then
2: technically you drink after her, let's be honest.
3: She gives you her oral microbiome.
2: Mm-hmm.
3: Right?
2: Now, that's why you don't want strangers kissing your baby.
3: That's right. Uh-huh. Now, depending on how much of that oral microbiome you get determines your chance of getting periodontal disease or gum disease.
2: It's mommy's kisses. Dad's kiss too, though.
3: That's
2: cool,
3: right.
2: Boy.
3: So it doesn't matter how much or little sugar you eat.
2: Not true. That's not true. You should brush your teeth before bed. You can't just leave all that sugar just.
3: You have a
2: there.
3: Higher chance of getting cavities depending on how much your mother kissed you as a child.
2: Apparently, I was French kissing my mom because I've had so many cavities in my life.
3: Gross.
2: So many. Well, I mean, you're the one that just laid it out
3: so,
2: there.
3: So, but is Trude's kissing all over you?
2: Apparently,
3: oh, baby doll, darling, and sugar bear.
2: I was one of those little kids with the silver cap teeth.
3: Oh, yeah.
2: I had silver caps on, I think, maybe four teeth, maybe. Swallowed one of them. It came back later. But, yeah. Yeah.
3: And new research has found that kids are getting microbiomes from other non-related children, too. I guess that's them sharing bottles and things like that at daycares and whatnot. You suck on this. I'll suck on it too.
2: I'll suck your thumb if you suck my thumb.
3: Gross.
2: Pacifiers. You know, babies just see a pacifier. They don't know it's not theirs.
3: Pick it up.
2: Wow.
3: So.
2: I saw a ref drop his whistle on the court the other day, and he just literally picked it up and just plopped it back in his mouth. Didn't even do this. You got to at least do that or rub it on your little pants and get off the nastiness from the floor.
3: Those basketball shoes have been all up in a bathroom and are now on that court.
2: But they haven't been outside. So, yeah, I just was like, dude, you don't know what you just picked up and put in your mouth. It's the Heather and Pool Boy Show. Thanks,
3: blame
2: Mom.
3: Your mom for the cavities.
2: I will be blamed now. Four people will blame me. It's Heather and Pool Boy. It's Alice 107.7.
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15: A better life with Dr. Sanjay Gupta.
16: Have you ever noticed that you mostly breathe through one nostril at a time? Even when you're not sick, even when your allergies aren't bothering you. The body actually switches the dominant nostril as frequently as every 2 hours while we're awake. That's according to Adam Taylor, an anatomy professor at Lancaster University in the UK. This alternating cycle is automatic. It's regulated subconsciously by the hypothalamus and the brain, he said. Your body does this to give each nostril a chance to rest and repair, so they don't get too dried out, which could make it easier for pathogens and inflammation to cause damage. Now, Taylor also said, studies suggest the left nostril may be more dominant, and when the right nostril is dominant, the body is in a more alert or even stressed state. Who knew? Pretty fascinating stuff. I'm Dr. Sanjay Gupta, helping you live a better life.

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2: Dancing with the Stars fans, they have Dancing with the Stars Con this year. 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They're going to do this big convention kind of thing, you know, like all the Comic Cons and things like that, but with Dancing with the Stars. And we have a trip for two. We'd love to see you on that plane having a great time. You sign up to win at alice1077.com. All right. In the meantime, I thought I'd give you some good news, maybe bad news. I think it feels like it's mainly bad news. But I guess you could use it for good, meaning don't choose to be in these fields. Like, don't go to college to study for these things.
3: All right.
2: Because they're useless, apparently. You and I, Pool Boy, are useless.
3: I've heard this.
2: I've known this. But these are the most useless college degrees employers do not want today.
3: Kinesiology.
2: Employers do not want Heather and Pool Boy today. God, are you nuts? What are you nuts? Yeah, communication is on here. We both have communication degrees. So there you have it.
3: Dang. I've often
2: Nobody communicates about anymore. That's the problem. That's we don't communicate anymore.
3: I often thought about,
2: put your phone down and communicate with me.
3: How do I tell somebody, a new employer, that I've got skills that they can use? Right? Like, that's my biggest fear, is like going from here and being like, well,
2: I can make this noise with my mouth.
3: Right?
2: Bow, chicka, bow, bow.
3: Do you have any buttons I can press around here or anything?
2: Oh, I can tell scary stories.
3: Yeah.
2: But creative writing is on here. Those of you whose parents have rolled their eyes when you said you wanted to be a writer, this is why. You're useless. According to Finance Buzz, these are the most useless college degrees. Employers don't want us today.
3: What else you got?
2: Fashion design. Nope.
3: Mm.
2: Don't want you, don't need you.
3: But Project Runway made it seem like I could make
2: it. Don't want you, don't need you.
3: But look what I can do with this potato sack.
2: I've always wondered what this degree entails. Someone let me know. Because I know it exists, and I've always thought, huh, hospitality.
3: Okay, yeah.
2: Hospitality is in the top 10 of most useless degrees.
3: Mm-hmm. And you go on to work at hotels.
2: Right. But can't anybody work at a hotel?
3: Yes, I've worked at a hotel.
2: So therefore, anybody can work at a hotel.
3: I've worked at Best Western. Anybody can work at Best Western. No offense, Best Western.
2: But what's the degree giving you?
3: I mean, it seems like that's just another communication degree.
2: Is it, or is it a business degree?
3: Because you're learning.
2: Maybe it's business because you have to learn, like, the managing people or
3: purchasing
2: something.
3: Purchasing food or blankets and more blankets.
2: And is that where you learn, you know, those tight corners on making a bed?
3: Mm-hmm. And how to say howdy if you work at a Southern hotel.
2: Hospitality is what I just mentioned. Next on the list. This one's going to hurt. Education.
3: Mm.
2: How did that make this list?
3: Yeah, because we need teachers. You need...
2: It's in the top 10 most useless college degrees employers don't want today, according to Finance Buzz. I didn't write this, okay? Finance Buzz did.
3: There's no...
2: Education.
3: I can't agree with that.
2: Is it because... Is all of this because of AI?
3: But aren't employers... who are employing teachers want to see that you have an education degree?
2: You can't teach without a degree,
3: Are you talking about another employer that has nothing to do with education, and they're seeing your education degree because you don't want to teach?
2: We don't educate here.
3: That's right.
2: We don't need you.
3: Mm-hmm.
2: Computer science.
3: What?
2: On the list.
3: Isn't that learning AI?
2: I don't know.
3: And all that jazz and HTML and
2: all that jazz.
3: And beep, bop, boop, beep. And all the nerdery.
2: We all have to eat, right?
3: Yes.
2: Culinary arts.
3: You can get that degree at Pulaski Tech
2: University.
3: Well,
2: it's useless. According to
3: But
2: Finance
3: I want to be a
2: Buzz.
3: Chef.
2: Sorry. No. Take your knives and go.
3: Oh.
2: Music. Getting a music degree. Useless.
3: But kids that learn music do better in school.
2: No, well, so? What does that have to do with anything?
3: So you can do better at school.
2: Film, video, and photographic arts also listed. It sounds like they're coming after all the creative people, if you ask me.
3: They are.
2: Sounds like all the artistic people are under fire here.
3: What's up with that?
2: And finally, performing arts. So if you're in theater, yes, Clark, theater not hold up anymore. Sorry.
3: Old Tim Chalamet attacked them not too long ago.
2: He as an entertainer, attacked ballet, yes, but then he went to try to back that ass up and fix it.
3: No, he can't.
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2: 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Sad news there.
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13: A better life with Dr. Sanjay Gupta.
14: 20 years ago, the average attention span was about 2.5 minutes. Today, it's just 47 seconds. Pretty disconcerting. That's according to new research out of UC Irvine. But really, this isn't our fault, at least not entirely. We can blame technology and the world around us. Attention, it turns out, is not an unlimited resource. You only have so much of it to give. Start paying more attention to what times of the day you seem to be at your mental peak. Try to knock out the more complicated stuff during that time. It's also important to take breaks every so often so you can more easily lock in when you're trying to concentrate. One expert said, even trying to visualize where you want to end your day with everything all wrapped up or with tons left to do, that can act as a real motivator. I'm Dr. Sanjay Gupta, helping you live a better life.
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14: Making sure your kids get enough sleep. It's one of the most important things you can do for them as a parent, and yet it's often overlooked. Not only does sleep in the early years set the stage for mental and physical health, it also creates the foundation for how one sleeps later in life. That's according to the National Sleep Foundation. Now, that organization recommends 14 to 17 hours a night for newborns, 12 to 15 for infants, 11 to 14 for toddlers, 10 to 13 for preschoolers, and 9 to 11 for school-aged children. When it's age appropriate, start by talking to your kids about why sleep is important. It helps their body grow,

0: helps their brains learn, helps their mood stay steady. Don't underestimate the importance of a routine. You can even narrate what you're doing step by step to help them along the way. I'm Dr. Sanjay Gupta, helping you live a better life.
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3: The fight bell was for...
4: We're going to fight.
3: Oh, duh. Okay.
4: Get ready. Dukes up.
3: Put your dukes up. Yep, got him.
4: I fat fingered that.
3: I'm glad I brought the arthritis pain treatment and the BioFreeze for you, because I'm a whoop your butt, buddy. I'm going to do it. I'm just going to sit on you. That'll do it. That's all I have to do.
4: All right.
3: So
4: now you're going to kill me.
3: For Try It Tuesday. And the video's up on the Alice 107.7 Facebook page if you want to go and see exactly what he does with it. It was trying two over-the-counter products that were recommended to me for all of your muscle aches and pains and whatnot. And it was a Voltaren and a BioFreeze. And so Pool Boy tried it, put it right there on the back of his neck, and thoughts, feelings.
4: Because
3: it's been a good 2 hours.
4: That's right. I'd say in about an hour and a half, the heat and cool intensity has worn off. I feel like the cream has now penetrated my neck.
3: All right.
4: So I feel that there is penetration. Yeah. I don't know. I mean, it's still sore, but, you know, maybe it's something
3: that
4: just
3: takes... Now, you didn't do the recommended heat addition, too.
4: I did not. Okay. And maybe when I get home, I'll do that, because I'll have a few minutes to eat a peanut butter and jelly sandwich.
3: At your mom's?
4: At my own house. Okay. And before I go on to the next job. And so maybe I'll throw some heat on this neck here when I get home.
5: Throw some heat on this neck. Throw some heat on this neck.
6: There's some hoes up in here.
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3: All right. Well, there you go. Try Tuesday. Semi-success? We don't know.
4: So far, we'll see. Okay. Jury's still out.
3: There you go. It's the Heather and Pool Boy Show. Can't wait to see you back here tomorrow morning with Alice 107.7.
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1: 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Here's I Just Might on Alice.

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2: Hi, it's Gracie Abrams with my new song, Hit the Wall. 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
2: 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And playing my new music with the band always influences the sound. I think I'm so lucky to work with such a talented group of people in our band and crew who all have their own, you know, set of expertise and instincts as individual artists, and to see that come together is a thrill. We have so much fun in rehearsals trying all different versions of songs, and then right now as we gear up to take this album live, we've already been making lots of tweaks, which is a lot of fun. And I think, you know, I very much have the fans in mind when we're in rehearsals. I'm like, what will they feel extra hard? So it's all about crafting that experience.

0: That was Gracie Abrams' Hit the Wall. 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
3: A better life with Dr. Sanjay Gupta.
4: Breast cancer is the most common cancer among women in the world. And according to a new study out of the University of Washington School of Medicine, an estimated 3.5 million cases a year are expected by 2050. Now, the good news is we've gotten so much better at screening, earlier detection, and cutting-edge treatments in many countries, including here in the United States. But even here in America, black women have a death rate from breast cancer that is 40% higher than white women, a disparity that exists despite our world-class treatment infrastructure. So what can you do to lower your risk? Eat less red meat? Try your best to manage your blood sugar and your weight? Exercise is really important. Cut back on drinking, quit smoking. And remember this, you should start getting mammograms. At what age? 40. That's when you should start. I'm Dr. Sanjay Gupta, helping you live a better life.
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2: But when you're pregnant, no.
4: Oh. Okay. Why?
2: Now, hold on.
3: All right.
2: I'm not saying it's gross looking, but have you seen the women walk around with their belly showing? 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
2: And there could be a lot of hens out there clucking because they're jealous.
4: 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I don't like clucking hens.
0: Real people. 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
12: 20 years ago, the average attention span was about 2.5 minutes. Today, it's just 47 seconds. Pretty disconcerting. That's according to new research out of UC Irvine. But really, this isn't our fault, at least not entirely. We can blame technology and the world around us. Attention, it turns out, is not an unlimited resource. You only have so much of it to give. Start paying more attention to what times of the day you seem to be at your mental peak. Try to knock out the more complicated stuff during that time. It's also important to take breaks every so often so you can more easily lock in when you're trying to concentrate. One expert said, even trying to visualize where you want to end your day with everything all wrapped up or with tons left to do. That can act as a real motivator. I'm Dr. Sanjay Gupta, helping you live a better life.
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shit. 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Fans ain't dumb, but extremists are. I'm a demon lord. Fall off what? I ain't seen the horse. 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
1: The process of building out this album was pretty exciting because there were all versions of starts for each of the songs. Some began with lyrics, some with melodies, and some with a very obvious feeling that, you know, for the first time in a while, I had the room being off tour to take, you know, the time to look at. So the process varied, which I sometimes get frustrated with in real time because, you know, you sometimes wish there could be a formula that always worked for you, but it's the unpredictability of making anything ever that really, I think, is what I love most in the end. You know, the road, looking back on the road that it took to get to a song feeling whole.

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11: If you are struggling with substance abuse, alcohol, pills, whatever it may be, first of all, it's nothing to be ashamed of. We know addiction is a brain disease, and we also know getting into recovery can be tough. Also, in case this helps, I want to tell you about a new study out of Harvard School of Public Health, which found that spiritual belief, the idea of a steady religious practice, had a protective effect from addiction. Experts we talked to told us there were probably a few reasons why this might be the case. Number one, excessive drug and alcohol use would not be the norm in a religious community, and people want to fit in. Two, a belief in a higher power provides people with hope and solace, great foils for addiction. And three, and I think there's some merit to this, regular attendance in a faith community also provides connection. Just like in AA, camaraderie and social support is often what you need. I'm Dr. Sanjay Gupta, helping you live a better life.
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12: 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Even when you're not sick, even when your allergies aren't bothering you. The body actually switches the dominant nostril as frequently as every 2 hours while we're awake. That's according to Adam Taylor, an anatomy professor at Lancaster University in the UK. This alternating cycle is automatic. It's regulated subconsciously by the hypothalamus in the brain, he said. Your body does this to give each nostril a chance to rest and repair, so they don't get too dried out, which could make it easier for pathogens and inflammation to cause damage. Now, Taylor also said, studies suggest the left nostril may be more dominant, and when the right nostril is dominant, the body is in a more alert or even stressed state. Who knew? Pretty fascinating stuff. I'm Dr. Sanjay Gupta, helping you live a better life.
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right Little Rock's now. Number one in music channel, Alice 107.7. Oh my God, this heat. It's been raining forever. Beforehand, we're like, we need the rain. Now the rain's gone. Oh, it's so hot. It's so humid. That's you and your hair's problem. 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
3: Okay. 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
2: And there could be a lot of hens out there clucking because they're jealous.
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6: 20 years ago, the average attention span was about 2.5 minutes. Today, it's just 47 seconds. Pretty disconcerting. That's according to new research out of UC Irvine. But really, this isn't our fault, at least not entirely. We can blame technology and the world around us. Attention, it turns out, is not an unlimited resource. You only have so much of it to give. Start paying more attention to what times of the day you seem to be at your mental peak. Try to knock out the more complicated stuff during that time. It's also important to take breaks every so often so you can more easily lock in when you're trying to concentrate. One expert said, even trying to visualize where you want to end your day with everything all wrapped up or with tons left to do. That can act as a real motivator. I'm Dr. Sanjay Gupta, helping you live a better life.
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You like Dancing with the Stars? You would love a free summer vacation, July 31st through August 2nd. How does Palm Springs, California grab you? Dancing with the Stars Con. It's like Comic-Con, but Dancing with the Stars. Panels, artists, all things Mirrorball adjacent, and you. Details to get entered to win right now. Alice,

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2: Good afternoon. I'm John Runyon. Here's your Southern Bancorp traffic. Well, so far so good this afternoon. A little bit of congestion on I-30 eastbound as you head toward I-40, so be careful there. 630 looks to be running smooth. Also, I-57 toward Jacksonville has no problems at this time. That's a look at your traffic. Buckle up and be safe. Southern Bancorp, wealth builders for everyone, now serving Little Rock. On the Arkansas Traffic Network, I'm John Runyon.
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10: How often do you stop to wonder whether you should share something that's revealing, maybe even embarrassing, with a partner, a friend, or even your boss? In her new book called Revealing, The Underrated Power of Oversharing, behavioral scientist Leslie John says doing just that can help you deepen relationships that are vital to your life. We need people to trust us in order to get things like love, friendship, and career success. That's what she told us. When you make yourself vulnerable by revealing something sensitive, it does make other people trust you. In turn, when you ask someone to reveal something about themselves, showing that interest will generally lead someone to like you more. Why? Because people like to be asked about themselves, she says. It also signals that they are discriminating and choosy, but in a good way. I'm Dr. Sanjay Gupta, helping you live a better life.
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just might be on your way to see Doja Cat. All right, first you need this national keyword, though, okay? It's woman. W-O-M-A-N. For those of you that are alphabetically challenged, text woman to 95819. And if you win, you get to pick where you want to see

And this town's lost its faith. Our colors will fade eventually. So if our time is running out, day after day, we'll make the mundane a masterpiece. Oh my, my, oh my, my love, I take one look at you, you're taking me out.

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June is Pride Month, and this Saturday, Soma. Oh, man, everything kicks off at 10:30. The parade is at noon, and everything goes until 4. More details on the Alice 107.7 Facebook page. We'll see you Saturday in Soma. Love, unity, diversity. And if you're not down with that, you don't have to go, okay? It's just a

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2: Good afternoon. I'm John Runyon. Here's your Southern Bancorp traffic. Well, looks like everything's been pretty quiet so far. We got a little bit of congestion on I-30 eastbound as you get onto I-40. Other than that, everything else looks to be running smooth. I-30 westbound, typical at this time of day, has some traffic beginning to pick up around that 430 interchange. That's a look at your traffic. Buckle up and be safe. Southern Bancorp, wealth builders for everyone, now serving Little Rock. On the Arkansas Traffic Network, I'm John Runyon.
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10: 20 years ago, the average attention span was about 2.5 minutes. Today, it's just 47 seconds. Pretty disconcerting. That's according to new research out of UC Irvine. But really, this isn't our fault, at least not entirely. We can blame technology and the world around us. Attention, it turns out, is not an unlimited resource. You only have so much of it to give. Start paying more attention to what times of the day you seem to be at your mental peak. Try to knock out the more complicated stuff during that time. It's also important to take breaks every so often so you can more easily lock in when you're trying to concentrate. One expert said, even trying to visualize where you want to end your day with everything all wrapped up or with tons left to do. That can act as a real motivator. I'm Dr. Sanjay Gupta, helping you live a better life.
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1: I don't need to hear anything from anybody. 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Play offense, not defense. 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
0: The Mayor's Office with Sean Casey from Believe.

Little Rock's number one hit music channel, Alice 107.7. If you missed the national keyword for Doja Cat, it's woman. So text woman to 95819. 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Good luck from Alice.

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4: Good afternoon. I'm John Runyon. Here's your Southern Bancorp traffic.
5: Well, it looks like traffic's beginning to pick up along I-30 eastbound in North Little Rock as you get onto I-40, so be careful there. Moderate to heavy traffic along I-30 westbound on the 430 interchange in South Little Rock at this time, too. Typical at this time of day. Looks like 630 across Little Rock has no issues at this time.
4: That's a look at your traffic. Buckle up and be safe. Southern Bancorp, wealth builders for everyone, now serving Little Rock. On the Arkansas Traffic Network, I'm John Runyon.
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16: A better life with Dr. Sanjay Gupta.
17: How often do you stop to wonder whether you should share something that's revealing, maybe even embarrassing, with a partner, a friend, or even your boss? In her new book called Revealing, The Underrated Power of Oversharing, behavioral scientist Leslie John says doing just that can help you deepen relationships that are vital to your life. We need people to trust us in order to get things like love, friendship, and career success. That's what she told us. When you make yourself vulnerable by revealing something sensitive, it does make other people trust you. In turn, when you ask someone to reveal something about themselves, showing that interest will generally lead someone to like you more. Why? Because people like to be asked about themselves, she says. It also signals that they are discriminating and choosy, but in a good way. I'm Dr. Sanjay Gupta, helping you live a better life.
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I can get enough. Like this.

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3: Good afternoon, I'm John Runyon. Here's your Southern Bancorp traffic. Well, it looks like traffic's beginning to pick up along I-30 eastbound in North Little Rock as you get onto I-40, so be careful there. Moderate to heavy traffic along I-30 westbound on the 430 interchange in South Little Rock at this time, too. Typical at this time of day. Looks like a 630 across Little Rock has no issues at this time. That's a look at your traffic. Buckle up and be safe. 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On the Arkansas Traffic Network, I'm John Runyon.
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13: If you are struggling with substance abuse, alcohol, pills, whatever it may be, first of all, it's nothing to be ashamed of. We know addiction is a brain disease, and we also know getting into recovery can be tough. Also, in case this helps, I want to tell you about a new study at a Harvard School of Public Health, which found that spiritual belief, the idea of a steady religious practice, had a protective effect from addiction. Experts we talked to told us there were probably a few reasons why this might be the case. Number one, excessive drug and alcohol use would not be the norm in a religious community, and people want to fit in. Two, a belief in a higher power provides people with hope and solace, great foils for addiction. And three, and I think there's some merit to this, regular attendance in a faith community also provides connection. Just like in AA, camaraderie and social support is often what you need. I'm Dr. Sanjay Gupta, helping you live a better life.
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4: Good afternoon. I'm John Runyon. Here's your Southern Bancorp traffic. Well, all's quiet around the Little Rock Metro. No accidents reported at this time. There is some moderate to heavy traffic around I-30 westbound and the 430 interchange in South Little Rock, typical at this time of day. Also, some moderate traffic along 630 westbound across Little Rock, and be careful getting onto I-40 from I-30 eastbound in North Little Rock. That's a look at your traffic. Buckle up and be safe. Southern Bancorp, wealth builders for everyone, now serving Little Rock. On the Arkansas Traffic Network, I'm John Runyon.
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17: We've talked a lot about measles over the past year, but mumps has largely flown under the radar, even though it's been making a bit of a comeback as well. That's because fewer people are getting the MMR vaccine, which stands for measles, mumps, and rubella. The vaccine's been around for decades. It is effective. It is safe. What makes mumps outbreaks difficult to contain is that symptoms usually don't appear for 2 to 3 weeks after someone's been exposed. And that can make it hard to pin down where that exposure took place. And someone who is infected can transmit the virus to someone else before they are symptomatic. If you get sick, which could manifest like a run-of-the-mill respiratory virus or the telltale swelling of your cheeks and jaw, all you can really do at that point is to treat the symptoms and also isolate yourself so you don't infect anyone else. I'm Dr. Sanjay Gupta, helping you live a better life.
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This will fade eventually. So if our time is running out, day after day, we'll make the mundane a masterpiece. Oh my, my, oh my, my love. I take one look at you, you're taking me out.

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14: A better life with Dr. Sanjay Gupta.
15: We all know how important it is to stay active as we age, especially as we get older. But I've come to realize that for as good as people are about getting their cardio in, a lot of older folks really don't seem to be doing the recommended amount of strength training or even understand why it's so important. It helps you stay functional and therefore independent for as long as possible. Certified strength and conditioning specialist Dana Santis says a great place to start is not with dumbbells or barbells, but with your body weight, which allows you to build strength while also learning how your body moves and where your limitations exist. It also reduces the risk of overwhelming your connective tissue, which adapts more slowly than muscles as we get older. Once you're comfortable, you can dial up that intensity, but do it slowly, do it carefully. I'm Dr. Sanjay Gupta, helping you live a better life.
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This is Alice.

It's Large. I want to know, did you tell them you love them today? Some folks are afraid to say it. Other people, when they hear it, they're like, what'd you say that for? Because I needed to say it. You needed to hear it. Did you tell them you love them today? Because if you didn't, you could go ahead and do that now. Now, for those of you that did it, you said it, good job. Let's do that again, okay? We got to prioritize. Let's normalize telling the people in our lives who we love, I love you. Don't wait. And then it's like, it's too late. I wish I would have told them. You could tell them now. And I pray somebody tells you often. And I'll say it if they don't. I love you too. Thanks for listening to Alice.

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9: If you are struggling with substance abuse, alcohol, pills, whatever it may be, first of all, it's nothing to be ashamed of. We know addiction is a brain disease, and we also know getting into recovery can be tough. Also, in case this helps, I want to tell you about a new study at a Harvard School of Public Health, which found that spiritual belief, the idea of a steady religious practice, had a protective effect from addiction. Experts we talked to told us there were probably a few reasons why this might be the case. Number one, excessive drug and alcohol use would not be the norm in a religious community, and people want to fit in. Two, a belief in a higher power provides people with hope and solace, great foils for addiction. And three, and I think there's some merit to this, regular attendance in a faith community also provides connection. Just like in AA, camaraderie and social support is often what you need. I'm Dr. Sanjay Gupta, helping you live a better life.
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